after upsetting favourites France 2-0. The Spaniards outclassed the French, hitting the back of the net in the 22nd and again in the 58th. The Spaniards outclassed the French, hitting the back of the net in the 22nd and again in the 58th.

0: I swam because I wanted to make a difference. I wanted to be someone that people looked up to.
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3: LAFM's three-day forecast.
4: Partly cloudy across the region for your Wednesday. We're looking to get to around 15 degrees. Another cold, frosty and foggy start on the way tomorrow. Should be mainly sunny for you Thursday and 14. And fog, frost patches around on Friday ahead of 15 and partly cloudy.
0: Oh, God. Oh.
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2: It's Mornings with Jules. 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

REM, Losing My Religion, right here for your Wednesday morning. It is Pete in with you on LAFM and 7SD. 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Not far from the golf course. Oh, you got to love it, haven't you? Hey, look, it is Pete here with you. Partly cloudy around the region today and should remain mainly dry. On the way this morning, got some Darryl Braithwaite with Something I Could Do With One Summer. And for now, we'll go back to 1979. It sticks with Babe. Here on LAFM and 7SD, your home of better music and more of it.

0: been on doing it with you this morning, as we do with Phil Collins. And as we go through our morning, have you been checking out the trending stories at LAFM or 7sd.com.au? Now, KFC, Australia's breakfast rollout, has begun. I wonder if we'll see it come to the Apple aisle. We'll have to wait and see. Of course, we farewelled a screen legend in Sam Neill just a couple of days ago. And Meta's new AI tool could be using your Instagram content, and we've got a way to stop it. 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Time for a break this morning, then we're back with some John Mellencamp, a Navy lover, here on your home of better music and more of it.
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0: 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Now, it could be a birthday, an anniversary. Maybe they got their learner's permit. 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Let us know about it. 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Hey, on the way after the break, what if we went back to 1978 and did it with an Andrew Gold song? Thank you for being a friend. That's coming up next on your home with better music and more of it. It's LAFM.
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0: It's Pete in with you this morning on your home of better music and more of it this afternoon from 2. Shane will be in and he'll kickstart things with your two ups. And that rolls into Jam Nation, Jonesy and Amanda's Drive Home from 4. Hey, but coming up next hour after your news update, going to do it with a guy. I'm still not sure if his name is Fergal or Feagle, but last name Sharky. We'll get him on in around 15, and we'll kickstart the hour with a hit from ABBA out of the 70s. Knowing me, knowing you, there is nothing we can. The guarantee we have is better music and more of it, and we've got it in spades after your news update next on LAFM and 7SD.
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10: Good morning, I'm Britt Aylin. The Tasmanian branch of the Australian Nursing and Midwifery Federation believes the situation last night at the LGH was the culmination of 4 weeks operating at critical capacity. It's after public health urged community members to consider other treatment options before presenting at the overcrowded emergency department, a strategy which Nurses Union State Secretary Emily Shepherd says has so far been effective.
11: So we're hoping that we'll start to see some access and flow occurring across the hospital, but obviously this is is really concerning given this has been happening for 4 weeks. In fact, it's been happening for years. And what we really need to see is some concrete solutions from the Tasmanian government to actually start to fix this problem rather than just blaming the federal government for it.
10: The ANMF's lodged an urgent application with the Tasmanian Industrial Commission for assistance in addressing the impact on workers delivering safe and quality care. Premier Jeremy Rockliffe's back from his trip to Japan, armed with promises from the parent company of James Bogues. He says Kirin, which owns Lion, has agreed to consider requests in relation to a worker support package, while the Japanese company is also committed to working constructively with the Tasmanian government to ensure the future of the brewery's Launceston site delivers positive outcomes for the community. The nation's peak motoring group's not expecting a huge jump in petrol prices on the back of rising tensions in the Middle East. Some experts fear we could see a return to unleaded being peddled at upwards of $2.50 a litre, but Peter Curry from the NRMA says that's not going to happen.
12: Oil prices went up yesterday, but they've then come back again, and the NRMA does not think that we're going to see $2.50 a litre off the back of one Truth Social post that the president ultimately walked back a few hours later.
10: Australia is set to become the first country in the world to bring in a single national approach to tackle artificial intelligence. The federal government's establishing an Office of AI, which aims to protect jobs and creative works. Prime Minister Anthony Albanese has described the need to legislate around the technology as a matter of national security. And Tasmania's environmental watchdogs urging the public to make small changes to their fireplaces to reduce the amount of smoke pollution. The Environment Protection Authority says wood smoke is a major contributor to air pollution in suburban areas. Only dry, seasoned wood should be burned in order to keep flues clean, and we should avoid letting fires smoulder. We're also advised that when reloading, it's best to fully open the air intake and let the fire burn bright for 20 minutes before turning it down.
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10: In sports, Spain has reached the World Cup final after a dominant 2-0 win over France in their semi-final battle this morning.
13: A spectacular Spanish display.
10: Dominant 2-0 win over France in their semi-final battle this morning.
13: A spectacular Spanish display. Spain!

0: the training session to go. The team doesn't need to be until Thursday, so we'll make a decision on that later in the week.
1: And that's the latest in news and sport. I'm Brit Aitlin.
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3: LAFM's three-day forecast.
4: Partly cloudy across the region for your Wednesday. We're looking to get to around 15 degrees. Another cold, frosty and foggy start on the way tomorrow. Should be mainly sunny for you Thursday and 14. And fog, frost patches around on Friday. Ahead of 15 and partly cloudy.
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We're doing it all thanks to Country Club Tasmania and the Rangers celebrating its first birthday. 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T's and C's do apply, though, so check out their webpage. It is Pete here with you for your Wednesday morning. Over the next couple of days, weather-wise, partly cloudy around the joint is what we're looking at. They're going to remain mainly dry right through the weekend as well, by the look of it, according to the Bureau at this point in time. No showers until Monday next week. So giddy up. Can get the lawns done, maybe get some washing done. It's been building up at my place, I know that. So's the lawn. Anyway, let's get back into better music right now from 1990. It's a one-hit wonder. It's Joey from Concrete Blonde on LAFM and 7SD. Joey.

0: Better music and more of it right across your morning and your workday. It's LAFM and 7SD. And recently I've taken up lawn bowls. Yeah, it's true. I don't think I'm old enough really, but I was surprised when I went along and started playing how young a lot of people are. And I reckon I'm a pretty good sport when it comes to my sports and yeah, especially the lawn bowls and the water boys with Mitch and Zave. Our Tassie Sports Show every Saturday from 8 till 10. Well, they want to know who's a local good sport for the McDonald's Good Sport Award. So get your heads together. Think of somebody who's done something good. And if they're a good sport, head on over to LAFM or 7SD.com.au. Nominate them, and the water boys could be giving them a pat on the back with $100 to spend at Intersport. I do need a new bowls bag. I might enter myself. No, I can't win it, but other good sports can. Hey, on the way next, we'll do it with Alicia Bridges. We'll go to the disco era of the late 70s next on LAFM.
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2: Good morning, I'm Ebony Ablett. The Prime Minister and the New South Wales Premier will attend today's state funeral for Launceston-born Richard Scollier. And the Bureau of Meteorology has issued a severe weather warning for damaging winds.
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2: 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The Exeter Men's Shed is set to receive a new extension to allow space for a metalworking.
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0: How good, Stevie Nicks and Fleetwood Mac. Brilliant, aren't they? Little Lies. 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It's my go-to karaoke song. 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It's Mustang Sally up next from Wilson Pickett right here on LAFM and 7SD, your home. 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

0: 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T's and C's do apply. Now, we're going back to the 80s after your news update because it is totally 80s lunchtime. Yeah, we've got a big one from Dexy's Midnight Runners. And talking of big ones, how about this one from Crowded House? Nothing but 80s on the way after your news update next, right here on LAFM and 7SD.
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11: Good afternoon, I'm Judy Augustine. The electorate of Franklin could be renamed as part of a shake-up to Tasmania's electorate boundaries. If approved, it will instead be called Tongalongata, which would make it the first time a Tasmanian federal electorate is named after an Aboriginal person. Other changes, which will be in effect before the next federal election, include moving the Breakaday municipality into Bass, the Huon Valley and Kingborough region into Clark, and Glenorchy region into Lyons. Braddon will remain unchanged. Canberra insists enforcement is the key to winning the war on illicit smokes and not lowering the tax on legally purchased cigarettes. Housing Minister Claire O'Neill has told Seven lowering the excise would be counterproductive.
12: It would make more Australians start smoking more often, and it would give billions of dollars back to big tobacco companies around Australia. It's not the answer. Better enforcement of our laws is the answer.
11: Comments come after calls from Tasmania's Health Minister yesterday to cut the excise. The Nurses Union says Tasmania's health department is on a knife's edge. It's after a tumultuous night at the Launceston General Hospital, during which escalation plans were activated because of overcrowding. ANMF State Secretary Emily Shepherd describing the situation as a culmination of 4 weeks of critical capacity at the LGH.
13: Senior management had worked to try and pull every lever to accommodate additional patients, both in the privates, at district hospitals, and obviously looking at appropriate discharges where possible. But unfortunately, that just wasn't enough.
11: Health Minister Bridget Archer said conversations were underway with private providers to secure additional beds at the hospital. Tasmanian motorists are being assured we won't see petrol prices return to $2.50 a litre, despite the increased tensions in the Middle East. Peter Corey from the NRMA says volatility is the new normal when it comes to oil prices, but there's nothing to fear when it comes to Australia's supply.
14: What we do know is that we're securing more fuel from other parts of the world, including the United States. We have more fuel, both diesel and unleaded, in Australia today than at the start of the war. And the government has said they're confident that supply has been secured for the coming months.
11: At last check, the average price for unleaded 91 here in Tasmania was just over $1.81 per litre. And the Tasmanian Museum and Art Gallery will stop accepting bird and mammal specimens due to recent detections of H5 avian flu on the mainland. The museum's director says TMAG often receives dead animals from well-meaning members of the public, but needs to prioritise the safety of its staff and volunteers.
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11: Sport news now, and Spain is into the FIFA World Cup final after upsetting favourites France 2-0. The Spaniards outclassing the French, hitting the back of the net in the 22nd and again in the 58th.
16: A spectacular Spanish display. Spain! Spain, the European champions, will play the World Cup final.
11: There on SBS. Spain will face either England or Argentina on Monday morning. And Australian Olympic swimming champ Shayna Jack has announced her retirement after this month's Commonwealth Games. In a video shared on social media, she's said it's been a privilege to represent her country.
17: I'm not just proud of the medals or the world records, or that's never what I swam for. I swam because I wanted to make a difference. I wanted to be someone that people looked up to.
11: That's the latest news and sport. I'm Judy Augustine.
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Pete here with you on LAFM and 7SD, and it's all thanks to Cottage Bakery, Victoria Street in Scottsdale. As we get into our Wednesday afternoon, hope you're having a great day. And if you're looking for a great feed and you're around Scottsdale, drop in and see the Cottage Bakery. Hey, on the way, what have we got? I got some Kenny Loggins and some Jay Giles Band on the way. But here is a one-hit wonder out of the early 80s. It's Dexy's Midnight Runners. This one, it's Come On Eileen on your home with better music

0: 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See if you can figure out, you know, what the theme of the Classic Superset is. I'm not much chop at that. Hey, on the way next, we'll go back to 1982 with Centerfold from the Jay Giles Band and Sade. Remember her? Well, she was actually going to be a fashion designer, and that was going along okay, but then was found to be quite a good singer. We've got Smooth Operator on the way as well as we continue in Nothing But 80s for your lunch here on LAFM and 7SD.
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0: What a great voice, Sade, or as she was born, Helen Felicide Adu. Actually, she was born in Nigeria and moved to England at about the age of four and went to St. Martin's School of Art where, as I said earlier, she was had some good recognition as a fashion designer and a part-time model before she joined a band called Pride in the early 80s. And from there, she gained some attention and started up Sade, and the rest is history. One of England's best female talents in a long, long time. On the way next, we're going to deal with Europe as we continue with your Totally 80s Lunch right here on LAFM and 7SD.
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0: Wrapping up your Wednesday Totally 80s Lunch on your home of better music and more of it. It is Pete in with you on LAFM and 7SD as we do it all thanks to the Cottage Bakery in Victoria Street, Scottsdale. My time has come to an end for this time around because BJ is back for breakfast tomorrow, meaning Jules comes back to mornings and I go back to the dark little corner they keep me in. But look, after 1 o'clock, Shano's in. He's got some Elton John lined up inside of 15. Benny and the Jets. Yeah, we go back to the 70s with Benny and the Jets. And we've got some Oasis out of the 90s. Thanks for joining me over the last couple of weeks or more. I've had a blast, but there really is only one thing for myself, Pete Holland, left to say this morning.
1: That's all, folks.
0: And not just this morning, but this afternoon too. Anyway, enjoy the rest of your Wednesday. I'll talk to you next time. And always remember, keep it locked right here on your home. 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
2: Good afternoon, I'm Judy Augustine. The Prime Minister says Australia needs to get on the front foot when it comes to artificial intelligence. He's setting up an Office of AI to tackle challenges like data centres, copyright and jobs through a new national framework. Anthony Albanese will use a speech in Sydney to outline his plan.
3: The fact that we cannot stop change does not render us powerless. Far from it. Our power, our agency, our choice lies in embracing change and shaping it.
2: The Tasmanian Nurses Union has lodged an urgent application with the Tasmanian Industrial Commission over last night's capacity issues at the Launceston General Hospital. With high demand at the emergency department and a lack of bed space to accommodate patients elsewhere, the hospital activated escalation plans.
4: Certainly we advocated in the Industrial Commission last night that should there be any additional pressure put on the hospital, the Code Brown would need to be activated, which is effectively an external emergency.
2: ANMF State Secretary Emily Shepherd there. Meanwhile, the Department of Health is reminding Tasmanians of the alternative treatment options available outside of the ED, such as local GPs, urgent care clinics and community pharmacies. One of the nation's peak motoring groups isn't expecting to see petrol prices return to more than $2.50 a litre amid fears the renewed tensions in the Middle East would trigger a huge price hike. Peter Corey from the NRMA says motorists can take a deep breath.
5: A lot of wild predictions get made about petrol prices, but it's really important Australians understand that the wholesale prices have held steady. The national average in Australia for unleaded is still in the 160s. Diesel is still in the 180s.
2: At last check, the average price for unleaded 91 here in Tasmania was just over $1.81 per litre. Federal electorates in Tasmania are in for a shake-up, with boundary changes set to be in effect before Australia's next election. The breakaway local government area will go into Bass, the Kingborough region, and Huon Valley will move into Clark, and Lyons will absorb the Glenorchy region. There will be no changes to Braddon. Meanwhile, the federal electorate of Franklin could be renamed, with suggestion it be called Tongalongata after a 19th century leader of the Aboriginal resistance. And please don't give us any more birds. That's the message from TMAG amid concerns about the spread of H5 avian flu, which has been detected on the mainland. A key part of the museum's role is receiving animal specimens for identification, research and preservation, but they don't want their staff, volunteers or members of the public put at unnecessary risk.
1: Get the jump on your next project with the mighty helpful team at Mitre 10 and check Mitre 10 socials for the latest offers and updates. 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
2: Sport news now, and Justin Longmire expects Hayden Young to return from his groin injury for Saturday's clash with the Power. The Dockers coach telling

0: John says to mostly cloudy 15 today, down to 1 tonight, mostly sunny and 15 tomorrow, and for Friday, mostly cloudy and 16 degrees. Scottsdale in the northeast, mostly cloudy and 14 today, down to 3 tonight. Bit of fog around tomorrow morning, then a sunny day, 14 degrees, and for Friday, mostly cloudy and 14. And St Helens in the east coast, mostly cloudy and 16 today, down to 5 tonight, sunny and 15 tomorrow, and mostly cloudy and 16 for Friday. 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
1: Turning the workday down and all the good stuff up. 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
0: Good afternoon, Shane Bryan with you. Coming up on the show today, we're going to give away some tickets to the Everly Brothers and Roy Orbison tribute concert heading our way July 25th. The tickets are pretty hot, let me tell you. The phones go crazy, so listen out for your cue to call for that one. Also, Nickelback has a brand new album. We'll take a look at that. And Guns N' Roses launch a fan giveaway to support suicide prevention. Nice little novel approach to bring support for something that is very, very much needed. Right now, though, let's get underway with Cyndi Lauper. This is Girls Just Want to Have Fun. You're on Afternoons. Thanks to Peter Lee's Real Estate, the smarter agency.

0: LFM 7SD, Shane Bryan with you, and that was Billy Joel there, Uptown Girl. Now, you may have heard, Jules has been telling everybody about it, even in the station, that she's sleeping in tomorrow morning. Yes, BJ is back for breakfast, and of course, with BJ back, that means that she is going to be taking over the celebration shout-outs, and of course, if you've got a birthday or some sort of celebration that you want to let everybody know about, then head over to our website, lafm or 7sd.com.au, and pop down your birthday and well, your celebration, and put down the date, and it could be 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And you can also join the big birthday celebrations at the range. 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

0: LAFM 7SD, Shane Bryan with you. This is Afternoons, thanks to Peter Lee's Real Estate, the Smarter Agency, and Nickelback there, Photograph. They have a brand new record that's coming out. If you think they're slowing down, they're definitely not. 30 years they've been in the music industry. They've just announced a brand new album. It's called Everything Under the Sun. It is arriving October 30. It's their first studio album in 4 years. Their last one, 2022, Get Rollin', I actually thought was a fantastic record. And it's the first that they're releasing under a new partnership with Virgin Music Group. Now, to kick things off, they've dropped a new track called Rattle the Cage. It comes with a pretty impressive guest appearance. Guitar shredder John Five, known for his work with Rob Zombie and Motley Crue, is joining the band on the song. It is a heavy song. I can't actually play some of the song here. It is that heavy. If you remember a song a few years back called San Quentin, it's heavier than that. Kind of makes you realize, you know, what direction they're going in. Frontman Chad Kroeger said the new record covers every side of Nickelback. He said there are heavy tracks, songs that take a few risks, ones that remind the band why they've been making music for so long, like they need any reminding. And he said that Rattle the Cage was the perfect choice to launch the album because it actually captures the energy that they've been feeding off on stage. Now, the album actually follows a few huge years for the band. Their Get Rollin' tour became the fastest selling tour of their career. The documentary Hate to Love Nickelback, if you haven't seen it, check it out. If you love Nickelback, you'll want to watch it. If you hate Nickelback, you'll want to watch it. It's introduced a whole new generation to the band and also reminded everyone just how many hits they have had throughout the years. It also brings up the reason why so many people hate Nickelback as well. So I'll let you check that one out. There have been plenty of hits that they've had, apart from Photograph, How You Remind Me, Rockstar, Far Away, Someday, Burn It to the Ground. They've sold close to 60 million albums worldwide. They were inducted into the Canadian Music Hall of Fame in 2024. And this album is going to launch a brand new trajectory for them. There's been no tour dates announced yet, but if the new single's anything to go by, they're not interested in becoming a nostalgia act just yet. They want to rattle the cage. A brand new album coming out October 30. It is called Everything Under the Sun. You're on LAFM 7SD.
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1: 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It's Afternoons with Shane. 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

0: Good afternoon, Shane Bryan with you. Coming up this afternoon, we've got tickets to give away for the Everly Brothers and Roy Orbison. But up next, it's the Two Ups at Two, thanks to Peter Lee's Real Estate, the smarter agency. Kicking it off with some Daddy Cool and Mondo Rock. And we'll have a couple of tracks there from Alanis Morissette. That's coming up shortly. Right now, though, time for news.
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6: Good afternoon, I'm Judy Augustine. A federal police investigation into an alleged childcare abuser in Sydney has been expanded to South Australia. Hamish Tate is facing 329 charges related to the alleged abuse of 136 children over a 16-year period. He worked at a preschool in a remote Indigenous community in South Australia in 2010. Convicted paedophile Nicholas Ockett-Bester is set to appear before a Hobart magistrate this hour. Charged with three counts of using a carriage service to menace, harass or cause offence, Bester was jailed in 2011 for sexually abusing 2021 Australian of the Year Grace Tame when she was a teenager. His more recent charges stem from 2022, where he's accused of using X, formerly Twitter, to target Ms. Tame with public posts. He's pleaded not guilty. Police are investigating a deliberately lit fire at a unit complex in Glenorchy in the state's south overnight. Emergency services were called to the scene on Continental Road about 11:30 last night. All occupants were evacuated, no injuries were reported, and the blaze was quickly contained. Australians are now registering more cases of RSV than both COVID and the flu, with more than 80,000 cases so far this year. It's especially problematic in babies and older adults, but Catherine Hughes from the Immunisation Foundation says vaccination rates among older Aussies are especially worrying.
7: It can lead to things like pneumonia, hospitalisation. We do see some people lose their lives from RSV every year as well. So, yeah, if you're either end of the age spectrum, really important to get protected.
6: Premier Jeremy Rockcliffe Radcliffe says the state government's intended purchase of the Bogues Brewery site will pave the way for innovation and prevent the prime lot being land banked. Parent company Lion has provided in principle support to explore the state government's proposal. That was the outcome of Mr. Rockcliffe's trade mission to Japan. Lion has also agreed to consider a worker support package for employees impacted by the business's impending closure.
8: Well, I'll be meeting with the CEO of Lion next week. The priority of that meeting will be to ensure that we can have a flexible and tailored arrangements for the employees in the transition.
6: And the electorate of Franklin could be renamed as part of a shake-up to Tasmania's federal electorate boundaries. If approved, it will instead be called Tongalongata, which would make it the first time a Tasmanian federal electorate is named after an Aboriginal person. Other changes, which will be in effect before the next federal election, include moving the Breakaday municipality into Bass, the Huon Valley and Kingborough region into Clark, and Glenorchy region into Lyons. Braddon will remain unchanged. Once through, the Tasmanian government will move to adopt the changes for state electorates.
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6: Sport News Now, and Dean Solomon hasn't changed his stance on potentially becoming Essendon's full-time coach. He says his focus is solely on the playing group and Sunday's clash against the Giants.
10: The focus is trying to produce a competitive football team at the moment, and that's where I'm really deeply invested in that. And at the moment, we're not producing what we need to produce. What we should be producing, we're not playing at the level that we expect.
6: And Shayna Jack has posted an emotional video announcing her retirement from swimming. The Olympic medalist will walk away from the pool after competing at this month's Commonwealth Games in Glasgow in the 50 and 100 metre freestyle.
11: Because I want to go out there head held high, proud of who I am, proud of what I'm representing, and proud of what I'm saying goodbye to, and give the people an opportunity to be proud of me and me feel that.
6: That's the latest in news and sport. I'm Judy Augustine.
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1: LAFM's three-day forecast.
0: Weather for Launceston, mostly cloudy, 15 today, down to 1 tonight, mostly sunny and 15 tomorrow, and for Friday, mostly cloudy and 16 degrees. Scottsdale in the northeast, mostly cloudy and 14 today, down to 3 tonight. Bit of fog around tomorrow morning, then a sunny day, 14 degrees, and for Friday, mostly cloudy and 14. And St Helens and the east coast, mostly cloudy and 16 today, down to 5 tonight, sunny and 15 tomorrow, and mostly cloudy and 16 for Friday. 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
12: Check, check 1, 2. 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So we've dug deep in the
0: app.
12: check 1, 2. We know you love variety, and we also know that 2 is better than 1. 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

0: LAFM 7SD, Shane Bryan with you, and Alanis Morris had their hand in my pocket, and ironic, our two ups at two, thanks to Peter Lee's Real Estate, the smarter agency. Now, I just saw this pop up on the news feed. I thought it was quite funny. The United States are going to be stopping the changing the clocks twice a year for daylight saving. The bill is called the Sunshine Protection Act, and it's just passed in the House of U.S. House of Representatives, now heads to the Senate. If it becomes law, then daylight saving time will become permanent across much of America, which means no more winding the clocks back every November for them. The move has the backing of Donald Trump, who says people are tired of the twice a year clock change and would prefer brighter evenings all year round. So he is saving daylight, according to him. Now, whenever daylight saving gets discussed, same debate always comes up. Some people love those longer summer evenings. Others can't stand changing the clocks. I know, it fades the curtains, it puts the cows off their milk, all that sort of stuff. But here's the thing, right? Daylight saving doesn't actually create more daylight. It doesn't change how much sunshine the earth gets. It simply changes what the clock says. So it doesn't matter whether it's Donald Trump or Anthony Albanese or any other politician. Nobody is negotiating with the sun, right? The shortest day of the year, it's still going to be the shortest day of the year. The longest day of the year is still the longest day of the year. Daylight saving just shifts an hour of daylight from the morning to the evening, according to our clocks. In actual fact, we're the ones that shift, right? Not the sunshine. So if permanent daylight saving was adopted, winter sunsets would be later, but sunrises would also be later. So in some parts of the world, that could mean people are heading to work or school in complete darkness for, you know, a big part of the year. So that's why the debate for daylight savings never really goes away, right? It's not about getting more sunshine. It's about deciding when during the day that you want the sunshine to occur. Now, as for Australia, we've got a bit of a patchwork system with some states using daylight savings, like Tasmania, other states refusing to touch it, like Queensland. Whether we move to a permanent version nationwide is anyone's guess, but if America goes down that path, you'll bet the conversation won't be too far away here, that's for sure. But remember, no matter what the politicians call it, the sun is still running the show, right? The clock is just trying to keep up. You're on LAFM 7SD. We're going to continue the two ups very shortly.
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2: 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And internationally acclaimed Dean Bourne. All the hits from Wake Up Little Susie, Pretty Woman, Walk Right Back, and You've Got It. Come and experience this incredible two-hour Everly Brothers and Roy Orbison concert.
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1: Twice the variety from your favourite artists. It's the Two Ups at Two. Proudly brought to you by Peter Lee's Real Estate. The smart.

0: You're on the Two Ups at Two. Shane Bryan with you. That was Guns N' Roses there, Paradise City. Welcome to the jungle. And Gunners have done a really good thing, I've got to say. They are proving that rock and roll actually has the capacity to do a bit more than just, you know, concerts and filling up stadiums. The band has actually teamed up with fundraising platform Fandium and the American Foundation for Suicide Prevention to raise money for mental health awareness and suicide prevention during their North American tour. Now, fans attending the US show can actually donate for a chance to score premium ticket upgrades. There's also massive prize, grand prize up for grabs as well. One lucky fan and a friend will be flown to Pasadena, California for Guns N' Roses, or the Guns N' Roses Rose Bowl show in September, complete with flights, accommodation, VIP access, behind-the-scenes stage tour, exclusive merchandise, a spot right in the action of the concert. And the charity has actually said that music has a unique way of breaking down the barriers and starting conversations. And the band is helping connect people with important services, support services and resources. Of course, Guns N' Roses have always been known for the larger-than-life stories. And former drummer Frank Ferrier, who spent nearly two decades with the band, became the longest-serving drummer with Guns N' Roses, has been talking about Axl Rose's reputation. For years, Axl's always been portrayed as rock's ultimate wild child, but Ferrier says that it's not the guy that he knows at all. He said Axl is generous, funny, constantly checking in on people around him, and he said Axl genuinely cared about the band and the crew, regularly asking if everyone was doing okay and making sure that people were looked after. I've heard that too. He said that one thing that fans don't appreciate is Axl's commitment on stage, saying that he delivers every single night. So it's a bit of a reminder sometimes that the public image and the real person can be two different things, right? So Guns N' Roses heading to Australia later on this year. Fans will get the chance to see whether one of rock's most famous frontmen will still deliver the goods. Guns N' Roses doing some great work there for suicide prevention. You're on LAFM 7SD. We're going to wrap up the Two Ups very shortly.
1: 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This Thursday, BJ is joined by Grant Howe and the team from Zenith Wealth, breaking things down in plain English and talking through the stuff that actually matters. No pressure and no jargon, just thoughtful, practical conversations around money and life. It's Straight Up Finance, chatting with Grant Howe on Breakfast with BJ, right here on LAFM and 7SD.
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1: Good things come in pairs, like Batman and Robin, Mario and Luigi, Bert and Ernie, and now your music. This is the Two Ups at Two, proudly brought to you by Peter Lee's Real Estate, the smarter agency.

0: Wrapping up the two opposite two, Shane Bryan with you. Coming up next hour on Afternoons, thanks to Peter Lee's Real Estate, the Smarter Agency, your chance to pick up some tickets to the Everly Brothers and Roy Orbison tribute concert. Also some interesting music news, a Delta Goodrum concert coming very close to home. I'll give you the details of that. And Natalie Imbruglia opening up about a couple of diagnoses that she has had in a very short space of time. That's coming up next hour. Right now, though, time for news.
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0: she was wearing a dark-coloured top, blue pants, a black and white scarf and a black puffer jacket when she was last seen. Anyone who may have seen Jan or her vehicle, a red Mazda CX-5 with the registration K34AX, should contact Tasmania Police on 131 444. The Prime Minister says his Office of AI will protect creatives like journalists from AI companies which steal their material. He says he wants to tackle challenges like data centres, copyright and the threat to jobs through a new national framework.
1: We want AI to support and create good jobs, not replace them. All of this is a bigger challenge and a bigger opportunity than social media, no question about that.
0: Anthony Albanese speaking there. Premier Jeremy Rockliffe will have further discussions next week about a worker support package for employees impacted by the impending Bogues Brewery closure. Parent company Lion has also provided in-principle support for the possibility of the state government purchasing the site.
2: As we've seen before in this city and other places around Tasmania, I point to the C.H. Smith building, of course, which sat idle for many years. We don't want that for this particular site.
0: Mr. Rockliffe speaking there. Canberra insists enforcement is the key to winning the war on illicit smokes and not lowering the tax on legally purchased cigarettes. Housing Minister Claire O'Neill has told Seven lowering the excise would be counterproductive.
3: It would make more Australians start smoking more often, and it would give billions of dollars back to big tobacco companies around Australia. It's not the answer. Better enforcement of our laws is the answer.
0: The comments come after calls from Tasmania's Health Minister yesterday to cut the excise. And federal electorates in Tasmania are in for a shake-up, with boundary changes set to be in effect before Australia's next election. The breakaway local government area will go into Bass, the Kingborough region, and Huon Valley will move into Clark, and Lyons will absorb the Glenorchy region. There will be no changes to Braddon. Meanwhile, the federal electorate of Franklin could be renamed, with suggestion it instead be called Tongalongata, after a 19th century leader of the Aboriginal resistance.
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0: Sport news now, and the AFL has removed Nicky Winmar from the Australian Football Hall of Fame. It follows his conviction for assaulting a woman in Victoria. The league commissioner says there's no place in the AFL for violence against women. Meanwhile, former Socceroo Tommy Orr has told SBS Spain will be hard to beat, with the side the first through to the FIFA World Cup final. After defeating France 2-0 this morning, they'll either face England or Argentina in Monday's final.
5: From the first minute to the 90th minute of every game, it feels like with and without the ball, everything is manageable and they don't really break a sweat. And I think that is just a team that is just so cohesive. Everybody's on the same page.
0: And the Eagles aren't taking any chances on Archer Reid, with the forward ruled out for the rest of the season after hurting his knee in the round 6 loss to the Dockers. Fans have also seen the last of Tyler Brockman for the season. He suffered a high-grade hamstring tear. That's the latest in news and sport. I'm Judy Augustine.
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7: LAFM's three-day forecast.
2: Weather for Launceston says mostly cloudy, 15 today, down to 1 tonight. Mostly sunny and 15 tomorrow. And for Friday, mostly cloudy and 16 degrees. Scottsdale in the northeast, mostly cloudy and 14 today, down to 3 tonight. Bit of fog around tomorrow morning, then a sunny day, 14 degrees. And for Friday, mostly cloudy and 14. And St Helens and the east coast, mostly cloudy and 16 today, down to 5 tonight. Sunny and 15 tomorrow, and mostly cloudy and 16 for Friday. 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
4: Turning the workday down and all the good stuff up. 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
2: Good afternoon. Welcome to the show. Shane Bryan with you. Coming up this hour, your chance to head along to see the Everly Brothers and Roy Orbison tribute concert. It is going to be a sensational event, and we've got a double pass to give away a little bit later on in the hour. Also, some music news coming up later on this hour too, with a very well-known Aussie that is heading to Tassie for a big concert. Does the initials DG mean anything? We'll find out shortly. Right now, though, this is Michael.

Four songs, one common theme. It's the classic superset. Back tomorrow morning at 9 o'clock. Guess the theme, you're in the draw for $100. Thanks to Randall Heating. This is Goo Goo Dolls' Iris. 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

0: LAFM 7SD, Shane Bryan with you. This is the afternoon show, thanks to Peter Lee's Real Estate, the smarter agency, and it's time for Daily Rock Stars.
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0: And let's kick it off with a few birthdays. Jason Bonham was born in 1966 on this day. He's drummer and son of Led Zeppelin legend John Bonham. Now, of course, as well as performing with Led Zeppelin at a number of different concerts and reunion shows, he's also worked with Jimmy Page, Foreigner, UFO, Paul Rogers, and Black Country Communion. Also on this day in 1956, Ian Curtis from Joy Division was born. He was the singer, songwriter and frontman of Joy Division, helped create one of the most influential post-punk bands of all time, with songs including Love Will Tear Us Apart. Passed away May 1980 at the age of just 23. Also born on this day was Trevor Horn. Born in 1949, the singer with the Buggles and one of the most successful producers in music history, had a big number one song with Video Kill the Radio Star, worked with Yes, and later produced Frankie Goes to Hollywood, chart toppers Relax, Two Tribes, and The Power of Love. On this day in 2018, Guns N' Roses made history. November Rain became the first music video in the 90s to pass 1 billion views on YouTube. The next closest 90s clip was Cranberry's Zombie. And finally, on this day in 2000, Paul Young passed away. He was the English singer, founding member of Sad Cafe, and later lead vocalist with Mike and the Mechanics, passed away of a cardiac arrest at the age of 53, and he's best remembered for singing on All You Need Is a Miracle. Well, All I Need Is a Miracle. This is Mike and the Mechanics, and that is Daily Rockstars.

LAFM 7SD, Shane Bryan with you, and that was Mike and the Mechanics, All I Need is a Miracle. One of my favourite bands of the 80s. In fact, if you love Genesis, you kind of liked Mike and the Mechanics, you know, with Ian Rutherford sort of doing both roles. And one of my favourite songs of theirs is Living Years. Speaking of favourite songs, I'm going to be playing one of my favourite Roy Orbison songs shortly. And if you love the sounds of Roy Orbison and the sounds of the Everly Brothers, then you're in for a pretty special treat. Australia's number one vocal duo, the Robertson Brothers, I'm going to be chatting with them tomorrow. They're joining with Dean Bourne, who is the world's greatest Roy Orbison tribute artist. It is a two-hour audiovisual spectacular, and the show actually relives some of the greatest songs ever written, including those made endless memories by the Everly Brothers and Roy Orbison. It is the Everly Brothers and Roy Orbison tribute show, backed by a variety show, digital band and orchestra. If you would like to win a double pass to go and see the Robinson Brothers and Dean Bourne concert at the Albert Hall in Launceston, Saturday, July 25th, 7:30 p.m. Give us a call, 633-10-893. I'll take caller number four, 633-10-893. And don't forget, if you want to get your tickets, you can head over to theatrenorth.com.au. This is Roy Orbison, She's a Mystery to Me. You're on Afternoons.

0: That was Roy Orbison. She's a mystery to me. And we've got some tickets to give away to go and see the Everly Brothers and Roy Orbison live in concert. Let's see who we have. Hi, who's this?
1: Not with Hi, my name's Amanda.
0: Hi, Amanda. How are you?
1: Very well, thank you. How are you?
0: I'm great. Amanda, you are caller number four. Well done. You're off to the Everly Brothers and Roy Orbison.
1: How fantastic. Thank you very much.
0: Now, are you old enough to remember Roy Orbison?
1: No.
0: I was going to say, you sound...
1: We appreciate the music, though.
0: You do, you do. Have you got parents that remember Roy Orbison?
1: My parents are long gone, unfortunately.
0: Right.
1: But my husband and I are both old souls, and we both appreciate the music.
0: Very good. I'll tell you what, I'm a big fan of Roy Orbison still.
1: Excellent.
0: And his music is amazing. Yeah.
1: It is.
0: Well, you're going to go and see Roy Orbison and Everly Brothers, not the real ones, but the tribute show.
1: the real ones would be a bit decrepit by now.
0: They long gone too, yeah. of course, it's going to be at the Albert Hall. And if if anyone wants to get tickets, you can get them still at Theatre North. So congratulations. Well done.
1: Thank you so very much. Thank you.
0: Stay on the line. I'll get your details.
1: Thank you.
0: And, of course, like I said, if you want to go along, grab your tickets from Theatre North. Tomorrow I'll be chatting with Ben Robertson from the Robertson Brothers, and we'll find out how they got into the role of the Everly Brothers in the first place. They must really love their music, and I'll tell you what, they live it every single night now. This is LAFM 7SD.
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LAFM 7SD, Shane Bryan with you. This is the After Show, thanks to Peter Lee's Real Estate, the smarter agency. Now, three big stories making music news today. We're going to start with one of Australia's biggest stars, Delta Goodrum, bringing her brand new Pure World Tour home to Australia in April next year. Of course, the announcement follows her huge success at Eurovision, where she finished an impressive fourth with her song Eclipse.

Now, the tour is going to see Delta play major cities around the country, including Sydney, Melbourne, Brisbane, Adelaide, Perth, and Hobart. Yes, she's coming to Hobart. The new shows support her upcoming album, Pure, and Delta says that fans can expect a mix of the songs that they've grown up with alongside brand new music. Of course, she'll be playing Eclipse. And general tickets go on sale next week on Monday. You can head over to teglive.com.au. Meanwhile, Rolling Stones frontman Mick Jagger doing the rounds with the brand new album. He has opened up about the hidden cost of fame in a candid interview with New York Times. He admitted that decades of living in the spotlight can leave performers disconnected from everyday life, but wouldn't give it up for quids, that's for sure. He said that fame can create a bubble where artists spend most of their time surrounded by other people in the entertainment industry, making it harder to stay grounded. He even joked that his larger-than-life stage personality occasionally follows him into dinner parties. He's quick to point out, however, that the rock star that fans actually see on stage isn't the real person behind the microphone. And finally, Aussie singer Natalie Imbruglia has spoken out publicly about receiving diagnoses for both ADHD and OCD. The 51-year-old said that understanding her neurodiversity has helped explain some of the challenges she's faced throughout her career, particularly anxiety before performances. She's revealed that perimenopause amplified a lot of those feelings, describing a difficult and emotional period in her life. And she now sees that diagnosis as part of what makes her who she is. She's even called them her superpower. Natalie's also preparing to return to Australia later on this year as a special guest on Bryan Adams' upcoming tour. Speaking of Natalie Imbruglia, here is the song that made her a global superstar way back in 1997. This is Torn. You're on Afternoons.

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1: Good morning, I'm Ebony Ablett. The Prime Minister and the New South Wales Premier will attend today's state funeral for Launceston-born Richard Scollier. And the Bureau of Meteorology has issued a severe weather warning for damaging winds.
0: Delivering the local stories from the local voices that you simply can't get anywhere else.
1: The boss of Stadiums Tasmania, who's been overseeing redevelopment, is on the move. The Exeter Men's Shed is set to receive a new extension to allow space for a metalworking.
0: LAFM and 7SD, part of the community across Launceston and the North East, and leaders in local.
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14: Over on the West Tamar Highway, there's some patchy delays moving both ways through Riverside, and there's some southbound congestion on the Midland Highway on approach to the Kings Meadows Link merge. Looking to Invermay now, traffic is slow moving both ways on Goderich Street. The census is coming this August. You'll get instructions soon on what to do. 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I'm Mia. More traffic soon on LAFM.
0: The soundtrack to the slow slide home. It's Afternoons with Shane. 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

0: Well, that wraps up the show for another day. I'll be back again tonight for the 80s at 8 and a very special guest tonight and a big announcement from them. I've got Richard Bergman. He is the guitarist for the Sunny Boys. A huge announcement, I can tell you now, it's a brand new box set and a one-off concert that they're having at the end of the year. So we'll have a chat with him about that. That's coming up tonight on the 80s at 8, Sunny Boys special with Richard Bergman. Well, that's it for me. I'll catch you at 8 o'clock. Thanks for keeping me company.
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4: 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And internationally acclaimed Dean Bourne. 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
10: Good afternoon, I'm Judy Augustine. Crime Stoppers says money laundering is becoming a growing problem in Australia as it launches an awareness campaign to prevent people becoming so-called money mules. Crime Stoppers Tasmania Chair David Daniels said everyday Australians needed to be aware of the red flags of recruitment before they became victims of exploitation. He said money laundering allowed criminals to move and conceal illicit funds generated through cybercrime, fraud, drug trafficking and exploitation. The anti-crime body says major banks shut down 13,000 suspected accounts in the 2023-24 financial year. New Zealand has reported its first case of the deadly strain of bird flu. A migratory seabird was found on a Wellington beach. The country has been preparing for the H5 strain to hit, with its poultry industry developing biosecurity measures. Back home, and the Prime Minister says Australia needs to get on the front foot when it comes to artificial intelligence. Anthony Albanese has used a speech in Sydney to announce an office of AI to tackle challenges like data centres, copyright and jobs.
19: The fact that we cannot stop change does not render us powerless. Far from it. Our power, our agency, our choice lies in embracing change and shaping it.
10: Premier Jeremy Rockliffe says the state government's intended purchase of the Bogues Brewery site will pave the way for innovation and prevent the prime lot being land banked. Parent company Lion has provided in-principle support to explore the state government's proposal. That was one of the outcomes of Mr. Rockliffe's trade mission to Japan. Lion has also agreed to consider a worker support package for employees impacted by the business's impending closure.
20: I'll be meeting with the CEO of Lion next week. The priority of that meeting will be to ensure that we can have a flexible and tailored arrangements for the employees in the transition.
10: And police are still searching for missing Blackmans Bay woman Jan after she disappeared on Monday. She was last seen on Hobart's Collins Street about 12:55pm on Monday. Jan is described as about 155 centimetres tall with light greying hair and was last seen wearing a dark top, blue pant, a black and white scarf and a puffer jacket. She may be driving a red Mazda CX-5 with the registration K34AX. Anyone with information is urged to contact Tasmania Police on 131 444.
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10: Sport news now. Dean Solomon isn't rushing to put his hand up for Essendon's full-time coaching job. The Dons caretaker coach revealing he's yet to speak to CEO Tim Roberts about locking in the role.
21: Some stage.
10: Put his hand up for Essendon's full-time coaching job. The Dons caretaker coach revealing he's yet to speak to CEO Tim Roberts about locking in the role.
21: Some stage.

0: two matches against the ACT from March 10 to 12. That's the latest in news and sport. I'm Judy Augustine.
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2: Over on the West Tamar Highway, there's some patchy delays moving both ways through Riverside. And there's some southbound congestion on the Midland Highway on approach to the Kings Meadows Link merge. Looking to Invermain, our traffic is slow moving both ways on Goderick Street. The census is coming this August. You'll get instructions soon on what to do. 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Authorised by the Australian Bureau of Statistics, Canberra. I'm Mia. More traffic soon on LAFM.
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1: LAFM's three-day forecast.
4: Weather for Launceston, 15 was the top today, heading down to 1 tonight. Mostly sunny and 15 tomorrow. And for Friday, mostly cloudy and 16 degrees. Scottsdale in the northeast, it was a top of 14 today, heading down to 3 tonight. Foggy, then a sunny day tomorrow, 14 degrees. And for Friday, mostly cloudy and 14. And St Helens in the east coast, it was a top of 16 today, down to 5 tonight. Sunny and 15 tomorrow, and mostly cloudy and 16 for Friday. 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
16: It's showtime.
17: Top of the afternoon to you, Amanda. How are you feeling?
18: I'm feeling okay. I'm looking at the clock in four-hour increments as to when I can load up again on my codgers.
17: There are many people worried about you. People were coming up to me today as I went about my business around the village. They said, how is Amanda? Is she okay?
18: Have you bought her a new phone?
17: Can you?
18: Oh, this is the other
17: not
18: thing.
17: Not one person mentioned that. Most people said it was not my fault.
18: What are their names, Brendan? I don't believe
17: people,
18: any of this.
17: Reasonable people that came up and said,
18: well,
17: no,
18: you.
17: They abrogated me of any responsibility. It's your car, it's not me.
18: Okay.
17: If anything, they were saying she should give you
18: she should give you
17: more,
18: a gift.
17: She should be buying you a phone.
18: Of course she should.
17: Because I've got an old iPhone.
18: This started with you asking how my cold was.
17: Are you on the mend?
18: I'm on the meds.
17: Are you on the mend?
18: I think so.
17: Yep.
18: I'm a bit spaced out because I've been taking the Codrils.
17: Yep.
18: But every, so my nose this morning was all mank and now I feel a bit
17: good.
18: Better.
17: Thank so you're spaced
18: you.
17: Out.
18: You're not even like listening to my answer. And then my head fell off and my arms dropped off and I'm just a walking stump. Good-o, and look at the time.
17: Jonesy and the walking stump. There's the show.
18: I just don't want to give my cold to Ryan because this week his
17: Countdown
18: show is kicking
17: is
18: off.
17: On opening night.
19: Yeah.
17: We are going to be there.
19: Well, yeah, tomorrow night is opening night. Yeah.
17: Right.
19: So, yeah.
17: So we're not going to be at that.
19: No, you're not coming to opening, no.
17: Well, is it a soft opening?
19: No.
17: Because sometimes they have a soft opening.
18: And off-Broadway.
17: Yeah, but before to iron out all the kinks.
18: Yeah,
17: and then,
18: you can't be there.
17: And then the main game comes along.
19: No, this is the hard opening of A Kingdom of Fools. Playing
17: so
19: at the Eternity
17: why are we going
19: Playhouse.
17: On Friday?
19: I don't know.
18: Ryan, Brian, what's your name? Jonesy. I may be a bit off my face. Let Ryan tell people where it's on.
19: Yeah, oh, yeah, it's at the Eternity Playhouse in Sydney. That's in Darlinghurst. 7:30 kickoff. And if you want tickets, just look up A Kingdom of Fools.
18: And one of the actors wears a very short tunic. Not you, though.
19: No. No, no, no.
18: Was that in your contract?
17: Is it a man or woman?
18: A man.
19: Man. Oh. Yeah. Yeah, no, I run around as a peasant for the play. Yeah, yeah. It's good fun.
17: That would explain your look for the last 6 years. Anyway, I'm looking forward to going to it. We have an action-packed show today coming up. Instagram makes its return.
18: TikTok Tucker.
17: Yes.
18: I have the advantage of not having any taste buds today.
17: And we can't do anything until we do the Fast Five. Jonesy and Amanda driving you home with Jam Nation.
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0: Hello there, it's Jonesy and Amanda driving you home this Wednesday afternoon. It's time.
1: How fast can this thing go?
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0: Fast time. Fast five time, the best time of the day. Five questions. Can you go all the way and answer all five questions correctly? If you do that, Amanda will say.
5: Are you also on the codeine?
0: I think I'm on the GAC.
5: I will say that you'll win a $250 fuel voucher if you answer question five correctly.
0: I'm not really on the GAC.
5: I'm not either.
0: Maria's in Broadford.
5: Hello, Maria.
6: Hello, guys. How are we?
5: Very well,
0: going
5: thank
0: well.
5: Thank you. We have question number one for you. Do you know what biltong is? It's a form of air-dried what? Biltong.
6: Biltong. No, sorry.
5: Maria, please call again.
0: My youngest son, he sells this
5: don't
0: particular
5: say what
0: stuff.
5: It is. Don't say what it is.
0: Dane is in Craneburn.
5: Hi, Dane.
7: Hey, Dane. Hi, Jonesy.
0: Hey, Dane.
5: Hi, do you eat biltong? It's a form of air-dried what?
7: Yes, I don't mind it. My daughter loves it.
0: Mm.
5: It's air-dried what? What's the answer? What are you
7: meat.
5: Eating? Yeah, it's meat. It's meat.
0: It's meat.
5: The word biltong is from Afrikaans.
0: Yeah.
5: Bil is buttock and tong is strip or tongue.
0: Yeah, my...
5: Bum tongue.
0: My youngest son.
5: Not that they didn't call it that.
0: He works for, what's it called, Jerky Zone? No, that sounds terrible. Jerky Company.
5: Right.
0: And he sells it. And he says every day someone comes up and says, what's that? And then he explains it. And then they walk off.
5: Mm.
0: But he did. I said, you've got to give them a little sample. Hustle them a little
5: bit. Do you like it, Brendan?
0: I love it. There's this one, the Texas one. Texan jerky.
5: Mm-hmm.
0: Man, you get that. Dane, that's the best jerky you'll eat.
7: I'll hold you to that then.
5: All right.
0: Okay. No, you can, Dane.
5: Question number two is cover me.
8: Cover
5: Let's
8: me.
5: Do
8: cover
5: it.
8: Me. Cover me.
9: I got you covered, boss.
5: I'm looking at this question and I'm also looking at Ryan. He's written this. A cat is covering which song here?
0: Have a listen.
5: Dane? Come on.
0: Are you on the GAC, Ryan? Any
5: is
0: ideas
5: what your show
0: there,
5: will
0: Dane?
5: Be like?
7: I'm a freak.
5: No. You know the song, but you've mislabeled it.
0: Yeah. The Fast Five. It's Jonesy and Amanda driving you home.
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17: 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Joker's to the right. Here I am, stuck in the middle with you.
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2: Fast Five.
4: We're up to question number two, which is cover me.
2: Cover me.
5: Cover me.
6: Cover me.
7: I got you covered, boss.
4: Danielle is joined us from Taylor's Hill. Hi, Danielle.
8: Hi there, how are you going?
4: Very well. Now, a cat here is performing a song. Can you tell us what the song is?
8: Hello.

0: Yeah. I think we're just indulging Ryan now.
1: Yeah.
0: What do you know what the song is, Danielle?
2: Yeah, I'm pretty sure it's Creep by Radiohead.
0: Yes, it is.
1: Right on.
0: And they'd be thrilled with that rendition.
1: Oh, they'd love it. That was the B-side, Creep, then Thrilled. Which of these countries border the most other countries, Danielle? A, China, B, Brazil, or C, Germany?
2: I'm going to go China.
0: It's China. It borders 14 other countries, same as Russia. 14 other countries. That's a lot of border patrol. A lot of good TV shows to see all the people bringing in fish.
1: There'd be a lot of fish. The word Pythonesque, meaning surreal and comical, is a homage to which comedy troupe? Clue, it's not Ryan's play.
2: Monty Python.
0: Monty Python. Brings you to question five.
1: Danielle,
0: here we go. Who was the first Roman emperor?
2: The first?
0: Yeah.
1: The first.
2: Augustus?
1: Going to need some more information because we're here googling away.
0: So we need a surname.
1: Yeah, we're going to make an effort.
0: What was his? Is it surname?
1: Come on.
2: Augustus. Octavius.
1: Okay, if you're googling, we want the whole thing, Danielle.
0: I think we have to.
1: Come on. Yeah, you do it, Danielle. Come on.
2: Gaius Octavius.
0: He was as gay as Octavius. What a historic legacy.
1: No, Danielle. No. If you're going to Google, you've got to get it right, okay? No.
0: Ryan, is it correct that we don't accept that?
1: Yeah, which is, yes.
3: It's very close.
0: Very close.
3: Extremely close, yeah.
1: But Sean is in Boronia. And Sean, you're raw dog in this.
0: Sean, who was the first Roman emperor? One of the months of the year is named after him.
4: Augustus?
1: Yeah.
0: Well, that's...
1: can you just have the full
0: give us
1: name,
0: Sean, give us the actual surname as well. Surname. See, this is the thing. That's what the Googling's telling people, Ryan. What are we going to do?
1: This is what everyone's doing. Doesn't anyone know stuff anymore? Cherie is in Digger's Rest.
0: Hi, Cherie.
5: Hi, how are you?
1: Cherie.
0: Well, who was the first Roman emperor? We know it was Augustus, sometimes known as Octavian, but we just want to give us a salad surname.
5: Augustus Caesar.
0: That's the one.
1: What we want. We know Googling from you. Caesar salad, and the cesarean birth.
0: But he apparently
1: that is an urban myth, isn't it?
0: Historians dispute that he had a cesarean birth. Caesarean is named after to cut into the body.
1: Who was to cut into the body?
0: Well, there's medical words that don't mean anything.
1: Am I right? Can you?
3: Yeah, that's like the Latin word.
1: Okay,
3: yeah, it means to cut into to carve. Yes,
1: right.
0: Well, I just said that, Brendan. Why did you need to verify?
1: Did they have cesareans back in those days, though?
0: They did, but I just don't think, you know...
1: It wouldn't have ended well.
0: No, and you cut open a body, your time's up.
1: Like I've seen Caligula. Ooh. Congratulations, Cherie. You've won the jam pack. You will find $250 worth of fuel.
5: Thank you so much,
1: We're putting that in a voucher, Cherie. We're not just putting it in a bag. You're just not getting a bag of fuel, just so you know. We're responsible.
5: You're so awesome.
1: Thank you.
0: Thank you, Cherie.
1: And you too are. If you would like to...
0: You're talking like Yoda, and you too are.
1: If you would like to play the Fast Five, jonesyandamanda.com.au.
0: I've got something that will stop you in your tracks. TikTok Tucker is coming up next.
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18: There's some heavy congestion on Goderich Street through Invermay, and those delays start at Forster Street and stretch right down to Lower Charles Street. And looking to South Launceston now, Wellington Street has the usual congestion, moving both ways on approach to Howick Street and Pipeworks Road. 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I'm Mia, more traffic soon on LAFM.
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0: Hello there, it's Jonesy and Amanda. It's Wednesday. You know what Wednesday means?
1: You hungry?
2: I enjoy cooking bacon and stop working with flow. You're making slap.
1: Roll a man, talk about.
3: Where are you?
2: An idiot sandwich. Gonna make you go yuck.
0: Wednesday means TikTok Tucker, where we make food from TikTok and eat it.
4: I'm trying to get my microphone to work here.
0: That would be your headphones.
4: Yeah.
0: Your microphone, that's your microphone.
4: And are you wearing a cricket box, Brendan, just so I can see where to
0: You've
4: aim.
0: Only been doing this.
4: I'm on a lot of Codral. Is that okay with you?
0: Okay.
4: And now what we're going to do today, let me ask you this question. Do you like crumpets?
0: I love crumpet.
4: And do you like gravy?
0: I love gravy.
4: I do too. But I don't know what this is like. And the girl who made it ate it after taking her teeth out. So that was a confronting moment. But I'm going to make gravy crumpets, or gravy grumpets, as I might call them. So the first thing we have to do is put our toast, our crumpets, into the toaster. Oh, no, actually, well, I'll put the kettle on.
0: Oh.
4: I'm going to have to put the kettle on to make the gravy and toast the crumpet.
0: We'll which one do you think will win, the toaster or the kettle?
4: Well, who knows? Oh, I can't even open. Can you open that packet
0: of
4: crumpets?
0: We should get a sports bet thing going on this.
4: Okay.
0: You know.
4: So, all right, we've got we need three crumpets, one for you.
0: The kettle's boiling already.
4: One for you, one for me, one for Ryan. Oh, okay. So, I'm popping the crumpets in.
0: Just a bit of
4: ASMR or whatever it's called.
0: AMSR.
4: Anyway, so I now Jenna, have we got those initials all wrong? Anyway, what we've done, we've put the crumpets in, we've got the kettle boiling. All you have to do is toast your crumpets and boil the kettle. That's all I've said. And I'm going to, when the crumpet's done, put some butter on it. Now, the thing is with the gravy, I'm going to start making it now.
0: Who's going to make the gravy?
4: Now, you get 2 large tablespoons of gravy, of dry gravy powder, and then the smallest amount of water. This is the thing, the gravy is incredibly thick.
0: Yep.
4: Just think Brendan Jones. And what happens is we're going to put just a tiny bit in and then stir it. You ready? Because you want it to be almost as thick as, that's probably a good amount.
0: Yep.
4: Like a really thick,
0: like a mortar mix?
4: Maybe. All right. I think that's thick enough. You want it really, really thick. That doesn't look like enough for 3 crumpets, but it should be. All right. So.
0: Who's going to make the gravy?
4: Do we need it to be thicker? I think we do. Let me put some more in.
0: Okay.
4: I'll put a little bit more in. More on. There we go.
0: Right.
4: I think it needs to be thicker. Well, I'm going to keep doing this. I'm making a really thick paste. Can you put a tiny bit of water in there? This
0: Watch
4: is
0: out.
4: Fascinating.
0: Okay. Well.
4: Tiny.
0: Well, that's tiny.
4: No, you've done it. Now we're going to have to put more in. We're going to keep going until we've taken over the whole world.
0: 90 litres of gravy. Here's your gravy.
4: No, see, you've made it too watery. We're going to have to add some more gravy powder.
0: Why don't we?
4: While you do that, I'll keep stirring my gravy.
0: You stir. For the AMSR lovers, it's Jonesy and Amanda driving you home.
5: Jonesy and Amanda.
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7: LAFM.

0: Jonesy and Amanda driving you home. Let's go to the kitchen.
1: You hungry?
2: I enjoy cooking bacon and stop working with Flyer.
3: Bacon slap.
4: Not a bad taco.
5: What are you?
6: An idiot sandwich.
7: Gonna make you go yuck.
0: TikTok Tucker, we make food from TikTok and eat it today. What are we eating, love?
8: This is one I saw someone make and, well, and cook, make, prepare gravy crumpet, which I know is your LinkedIn profile. We have some gravy that's incredibly thick. It's, look at this, it looks
0: quite, it's too thick.
8: It's like, what's that like? It's gelatinous almost.
0: Oh, no, I don't even like the word gelatinous.
8: But anyway, what we do, I've toasted three crumpets. Let me get those.
0: Mm-hmm.
8: And now I'm going, luckily for everyone or for me, I don't have any taste buds because I've got a cold, so I'm the lucky one here. So I'm going to put some butter on the crumpet.
0: Yep.
8: Next up, this gelatinous, really thick gravy goes on.
0: I haven't had crumpet for a long time.
8: Haven't you?
0: No, I can't
8: remember. Even in winter? So nice.
0: Yeah, I haven't had it for ages. It gives me a bit of trouble when I have it. Because I almost feel like what it would be if you were gluten intolerant or possibly...
8: You fascinate me. I wish we had more time to discuss this.
0: Because it sits in the gut. Is it of a heavy wheat?
8: Look, Jenna's trying to film this and she wants to throw up.
0: Is it a heavy wheat?
8: It's a... Well, I'm just trying to splunch this on.
0: Well, Digital Jenna, did you know, is a vegan?
8: No, I'm not. No, you're not a vegetarian.
0: Oh, right, you're a vegetarian.
8: She eats fish.
0: Oh, do you really?
8: Yes, we've been away with Jenny. You know this.
0: We just had some vegan sausages upstairs.
8: Brian, that's yours. Jonesy, that's yours.
0: They've turned the old Kyle and Jackie O area into a barbecue.
8: Something's hot.
0: That's good.
8: Okay, when
0: it's where
8: I
0: they
8: say
0: used
8: three,
0: to smoke. Remember they'd go up there and smoke?
8: When I say three, I'm trying to keep you on track. You're all over the shop. When I say three, we're going to bite into gravy on a crumpet.
0: A gravy on
8: one,
0: a crumpet.
8: One, two, three.
0: Oh, wow.
8: I really like it.
0: Yeah, if it was a bit hotter.
8: Well, it could have been. If you made it hotter, what do you think, Ryan?
9: Yeah, good.
8: It's a bit salty, isn't it?
0: Yeah.
8: I think the first taste was nice, and now it's heavily salty.
0: I think in a way it's like what the Americans would have when they had biscuits and gravy.
8: Yeah, maybe.
0: And maybe Yorkshire pudding. It could be a little bit of that.
8: That
0: so
8: gravy,
0: really, if you wanted to...
8: It is nice, but it is heavily salted.
0: Yeah.
8: Yuck, it's a bit too intense.
0: Is it worth doing?
8: Well, I quite like something savoury on a crumpet, so I think try it.
0: It's a thumb up and half for me.
8: A thumb up and half.
0: Thumb and a half from Joe.
7: Sick duck, make and slap, gonna make you go yuck.
0: Coming up, sorry, I've got a bit of, now it's giving me trouble.
8: Oh, come on. You know, you're like a feeble old lady. It doesn't take much to push you over.
0: What's happened to me? I said Instagram is on the wave. It's Jonesy and Amanda driving you home.
10: Go on, admit it. You're snacking in traffic. Jonesy and Amanda approve.
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9: Good evening, I'm Judy Augustine. Tasmanians are being warned to look out for red flags as money laundering becomes more common across Australia. Tasmania Police Assistant Commissioner Rob Blackwood said Tasmanians needed to do their research to make sure they don't inadvertently become so-called money mules.
17: General warning signs include asking you to use your own bank account to move money as part of the employment that you might be offered. It's messaging on encrypted platforms and only keeping the messaging there. It's starting off moving small amounts of money that then is increasing over time.
9: The messaging comes as part of Crime Stoppers' new campaign to prevent money laundering. Overseas and renewed hostilities in the Middle East as the US resumes strikes on Iran. The US president says the bombardment will continue until Tehran returns to the negotiating table.
18: Next week comes the power plants. Next week comes the bridges.
9: Meanwhile, the US claims China hasn't done enough to stop goods getting to Iran that could have non-civilian uses. Beijing claims the US should stop creating conflict in the Middle East, the war of words happening at a UN Security Council meeting. It looks like bird flu has jumped the ditch as New Zealand reports its first case of the H5 strain. A migratory bird was found on a beach in Wellington. The country has already rolled out a stack of biosecurity measures in preparation. Australia has had confirmed cases across WA, South Australia and New South Wales. Tasmania remains free of the disease. The Prime Minister says his Office of AI will protect creatives like journalists from AI companies which steal their material. He says he wants to tackle challenges like data centres, copyright and the threat to jobs through a new national framework.
19: We want AI to support and create good jobs, not replace them. All of this is a bigger challenge and a bigger opportunity than social media, no question about that.
9: And police are concerned for the welfare of a Blackmans Bay woman who was reported missing on Monday. Jan was last seen on Hobart's Collins Street on Monday, about 12:55pm. She's described as about 155 centimetres tall with light grey hair. She was wearing a dark coloured top, blue pants, a black and white scarf and a black puffer jacket when she was last seen. Anyone who has seen Jan or her vehicle, a red Mazda CX-5 with the registration K348, should contact Tasmania Police on 131 444.
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9: Sport news now, and a long-awaited return to AFL for Max King is finally in sight. St Kilda's key forward has missed the past two seasons due to persistent knee and soft tissue injuries. Coach Ross Lyon says he could be back next week.
21: We're hoping, but yeah, we'll cross that bridge when we get to it. But again, it's that contingency day by day. He's hitting his milestones, and he's back to his 23 running. So we've never been more optimistic.
9: And the Tigers' WNCL campaign will begin at the Wacker on September 29, starting off with a clash with Western Australia. The schedule now confirmed for the upcoming season. The side will be back home for four matches at Ninja Stadium in December and January before heading to Queensland. It'll be back at Ninja after that before the season wraps up with two matches against the ACT in March. That's the latest in news and sport. I'm Judy Augustine.
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7: Checking on the major arterials, they're all travelling well. Looking to the West Tamar Highway, though, there is some patchy delays passing through Riverside. And looking to Invermay now, Goderich Street has some southbound congestion beginning at Forster Street. 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I'm Mia. More traffic soon on LAFM.
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23: Weather for Launceston, 15 was the top today, heading down to 1 tonight. Mostly sunny and 15 tomorrow. And for Friday, mostly cloudy and 16 degrees. Scottsdale in the northeast, it was a top of 14 today, heading down to 3 tonight. Foggy, then a sunny day tomorrow, 14 degrees. And for Friday, mostly cloudy and 14. And St Helens in the east coast, it was a top of 16 today, down to 5 tonight. Sunny and 15 tomorrow, and mostly cloudy and 16 for Friday. 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
30: What a creep. I've heard them describe him as a drunken idiot.
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35: It's showtime.
0: Apropos of TikTok, Tucker, which we just enjoyed, TikTok is where we make food from TikTok and eat it.
8: It was a really thick gravy spread on a crumpet.
0: Mm.
8: And the first bite, I thought, this is nice.
0: It was like nirvana.
8: But you have to make the gravy so thick that it's so salty. And now I feel like I'm at a salt lick in Africa.
0: Yeah, I'm a bit worried about Jemwai Rai. He's got his big directorial. That's it. And you're starring in your play, Ship of Fools.
36: Kingdom of Fools.
0: Kingdom of Fools.
8: We don't want you to get sick. That's why I can't give you this cold, and that's why we don't want to give you food poisoning.
36: I don't feel very well at the moment.
0: Well, have you got a stand-in for yourself?
36: No, I don't.
8: Can stand in and go, you know, act bigger, act food poisoning.
36: I don't feel very well at the moment.
0: Well, have you got a stand-in for yourself?
36: No, I don't.
8: Someone else can stand in and go,

0: Hello there, it's Jonesy Amanda driving you home this Wednesday afternoon. I'm going to say something a little controversial. There's nothing like the feeling of an unopened pack of cigarettes in your hand. And I say this because you just came back from China in the holidays and you bought me a pack of smokes.
1: I don't want to encourage, I know you don't smoke anymore. This is not to encourage smoking. I don't like smoking, but it's such a nice, it's such a quirky souvenir because the box looks great.
0: Yeah. And
1: it's got Tiananmen Square on it.
0: I'm in Mao country.
1: That's right. Just don't get Mao cancer.
0: Don't get Mao. Well, I'm not going to smoke. I haven't smoked since 20.
1: Why don't we sit here and wait?
0: 2013.
1: Okay, good.
0: Was the last time I had a smoke. But there was something satisfying about holding a pack of smokes. How much were these? Because over here, you get the Chinese smokes, you get the double happies, those type of things.
1: They're
0: half the price of the smokes that you get
1: because
0: of the government tax.
1: I bought that with some other trinkets like Panda pens and things like
0: you
1: that.
0: You should have bought a bunch of these. We could have, you know.
1: No, they're souvenirs.
0: Of course, of course.
1: Yeah, that's, trip.
0: That's what my local tobacconist says.
1: You know, the thing is.
0: They're just souvenirs.
1: Just souvenirs. We went to the Great Wall and I first filmed there with Beyond 2000 maybe 40 years ago and I had such a moment thinking, here I am with my two sons. I'm still working in the media. I would have thought then, crikey, if you're doing this when you're 64. What's going on? Whereas I was so pleased to be still working and had enough of my artificial hips to be able to walk a chunk of the wall, not an enormous amount, but my kids sort of went as far as you could go from the entrance where we started. And I had to remind them that they were on a wonder of the world. Don't just see this as a competition between the two of them to who could go the fastest.
0: Right.
1: But it's interesting because it's only about, we got a tour, like a driver just for us. It was like maybe 50 minutes or an hour out of Beijing, and then you take a cable car up to, and then suddenly there you are at the Great Wall of China. It's quite extraordinary. And when you're coming back down again, at the base of it is, there's a little bunch of shops. There's a Cheers bar.
0: Right.
1: And a Subway sandwich store.
0: What, Subway?
1: Subway. And they've got a picture in there of Jackie Chan shaking hands with Chinese dignitaries. It's so quirky.
0: Really?
1: Yeah. So that incredible history.
0: So is the Subway, just back to this.
1: Yeah.
0: Is the Subway into the wall?
1: No. You've come down from the wall. You've come down from the wall and you're walking towards the cable car.
0: Yep. Because I noticed in the Harbour Bridge, the Sydney Harbour Bridge, there's various shops and stuff.
1: It'd be like that. It'd be just like that.
0: As you come off it.
1: But, you know, what's incredible is there's the wall that they started construction on that in the 7th century.
0: Yeah.
1: So, 7th century BC, not like the Harbour Bridge. So there you have this incredible world-renowned site. As I said, one of the seven wonders of the world. I think yesterday I said eight wonders. I've added one in.
0: Yeah.
1: Yeah. Seven wonders.
0: Well, the Hanging Gardens of Babylon.
1: No, that's one. Maybe
0: no,
1: I was thinking
0: gone.
1: Of Leyland Brothers World. But there, you know, at the end of that, it's Subway. So modern Chinese life goes on around
0: there
1: it.
0: There would have been some questions at that Subway.
1: What do you mean?
0: Wherever you go to Subway, there's always questions.
1: Yes, but there wasn't a lot of English spoken, so he just pointed at things. I'm not sure what I ended up
0: I'll
1: with.
0: I'll have this glorious leader.
1: Well, it is just a franchise, not just. It is a franchise, so it's the same, exactly the same the world over.
0: And a picture of Bruce Lee.
1: Yeah. No, Jackie Chan.
0: Coming up, my cat, the a-hole.
1: Well, oh, that's a nice pivot. Is your cat a pain in the neck? We want to hear about it.
0: It's Jonesy and Amanda driving you home.
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0: Hello there, it's Jonesy and Amanda across Australia driving you home this Wednesday afternoon. My cat, the a-hole.
1: I'm not a cat owner, but I know cats can be horrendous a-holes. I saw this woman on socials and, she let her tell the story of her cat.
2: Just brought Clancy home after an extended stay at the emergency vet because a few days ago we got the IKEA pack storage system. And Clancy didn't like it. He didn't like it at all. He didn't like it so much that out of stress and protest, he actually crystallized his urine and blocked his urinary tract. $5,000 later, we're home. We're unblocked. And with a miraculous change of heart, the PAX storage system by IKEA has become Clancy's favorite hangout spot.
1: Oh. So the cat was so anxious and stressed and irritated. It crystallized its own urine. And then after $5,000, it was fine with it. It liked it.
0: My daughter and her husband, they've inherited a cat. And I went round to their house the other day and it was freezing. I said, oh my God, this house is like ice. And I walked around, closed the back door, the sliding door. And she said, Romany said, no, the cat's got to get in and out. And I said, no, the cat's either in or out.
1: No, and that's the beginning of a slippery slope.
0: You just don't have the door open. It's freezing.
1: Speaking of a-hole cats, actually, this one is one of my favourites, and we've played this before. I do love it. Remember Pinky, the rescue cat who was up for adoption?
3: Yeah.
4: Hi, this is Pinky. He's a male cat, domestic short hair. He's available for adoption. He's pet of the week, Placer County Animal Shelter. He's a very loving cat.
5: Pinky.
4: Pinky.
5: Pinky, whoa.
4: We got a wildcat on our hands.
6: You got him back?
4: Bitch. Use my language.
0: That guy is such a hero.
1: That cat.
0: Standing there with his cat flexing his arms.
1: Claws and teeth on his inner thigh.
0: I was kind of rooting for the cat.
1: Good on you, Pinky.
0: On your Pinky.
1: Well, Tribal Drum is going to beat for my cat, the a-hole.
0: It's Jonesy and Amanda driving you home for Jam Nation.
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20: Checking on the major arterials, they're all travelling well. Over in Punchbowl, there is a bit of westbound congestion on Punchbowl Road approaching Hobart Road. And looking to Invermay Road now, there is a bit of congestion moving both ways on approach to Forster Street. 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I'm Mia, more traffic soon on LAFM.
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1: Jonesy and Amanda.
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0: LAFM.

0: Yeah, especially the cat Trixie.
1: Well, what about the cat Pinky? This cat was up for adoption.
2: Pinky?
3: You got a wild cat on our hands.
1: Right in the soft inner thigh.
0: Ryan and I have just been watching that over and over again. The Tribal Drummer's beating for this. Hello, Lara.
4: Hello, how are you?
0: Great.
1: Tell us how your cat's a bit of an a-hole.
4: My cat is 1.5 years old. I got him from the local rescue in Tarrant Point. He's deaf. He was born deaf. And the day I got him, I had him for 4 hours. After that 4 hours, we ended up at the local emergency vet. And $1,600 later, found out he had something stuck in his throat. He couldn't breathe. From then on, he's had a life of destruction. I may not have any nice clothes. I'm not allowed to have any nice shoes. I'm not allowed to have bedside lamps on the bedside tables. They've been smashed and knocked over. Crystal bowls have been smashed. He's knocked my laptop, work laptop, off my desk at home. And the latest one was my digital SLR camera that was on my desk. Is now in pieces on the floor.
1: No,
0: you got a lot of fragile stuff.
1: Love him, Lara?
4: I do. Yeah.
0: He's
4: extreme. He goes between being a love bomber and the devil.
0: Okay. What's his name?
4: Ripley.
1: Ripley. I had a dog called Ripley.
0: And Lara, just so you got a camera and you've got a crystal ball. What sort of
1: work? Crystal bowl.
0: I think it said crystal ball.
4: It was a crystal bowl. I came home from work and there he was sitting in the hallway waiting for me with the smashed bowl in front of him, and he was so proud of what he'd done.
1: Mm-hmm. Yeah. If it was a crystal bowl, chances are you wouldn't have adopted him.
0: I thought we had a resident fortune teller on our hands. Thank you, Lara. Sarah's joined us.
1: Hello, Sarah. Tell us about the a-hole.
5: When I was a little girl, I got given a cat because I used to collect snails as pets. And they escaped from the ice cream container that I kept them in my bedroom. And so at that point in time, my parents decided to get me a cat.
1: Yes.
5: Anyway, I was learning French at high school and we had to learn the French national anthem. Every time I practiced at home, the cat would just yowl. And I couldn't work out if he was trying to sing along with me or if he was telling me to be quiet because my singing voice is not that great. But no other song would he yowl like that. It was just really, really strange.
1: How does it go? Ryan, can you play it?
0: Get it up there, Ryan. Scooch. No,
1: I feel like howling as well.
0: No, scooch through. Get to the chorus.
1: Sarah?
5: What was that, sorry?
1: Is the cat still with us?
5: No, unfortunately the cat passed away. But once he had passed away, our neighbours were asking us, so where is Misty? Where's Misty? And we found out that he used to visit at least 4 houses in our street and get fed at every single house.
0: Yep.
5: Which would now explain why he was over 12 kilos in weight.
0: 12 kilos.
1: Don't play him the French national anthem.
0: You know, out of all the anthems, I think that's a pretty good anthem.
1: Yeah.
0: Sarah, thank you for your call.
1: Sarah.
0: Thank you. Coming up, we've got Instagram. It's on the way. Also coming up, the pub test. Something very divisive has been discussed today. Well, we were just talking about it before.
1: Yes, something that's about to happen. Most of us don't know it's about to happen.
0: Yeah.
1: And how do you feel about it?
0: We'll go down to the Jonesy and Amanda Arms. It's Jonesy and Amanda driving you home for Jam Nation.
6: 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Pointless. 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
8: 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This is your news now.
9: Good evening, I'm Judy Augustine. Crime Stoppers says everyday Australians need to be aware of the red flags to avoid being used as so-called money mules. The organisation launching a nationwide campaign to prevent money laundering. We're being urged to watch out for things like online jobs, which seem too good to be true, requests to hold money through personal bank accounts, and communicating strictly through encrypted messaging apps.
10: Money mule activity enables organised crime, allowing criminals to move and conceal illicit funds generated through offences, cybercrime, drug trafficking and human exploitation.
9: Crime Stoppers Tasmania Chair David Daniels speaking there. The anti-crime body says major banks shut down 13,000 suspected accounts in the 2023-24 financial year. New Zealand has reported its first case of the deadly strain of bird flu. A migratory seabird was found on a Wellington beach. The country has been preparing for the H5 strain to hit, with its poultry industry developing biosecurity measures. Australia has confirmed cases across WA, South Australia and New South Wales, while Tasmania remains free of the strain. In the US, more Democrats are publicly supporting a plan to end the country's funding to Israel. The amendment would block more than $3 billion in funding. It follows more airstrikes on Gaza. Back home, and Australia is moving to get ahead of the rollout of artificial intelligence, the PM vowing to roll out a new set of standards for AI that will provide clear rules for data centre, forcing them to minimise water usage and supply or underwrite their own power.
11: We want AI to support and create good jobs, not replace them. All of this is a bigger challenge and a bigger opportunity than social media, no question about that.
9: Premier Jeremy Rockliffe says the state government's intended purchase of the Bogues Brewery site will pave the way for innovation and prevent the prime lot being land-banked. Parent company Lion has provided in-principle support to explore the state government's proposal. That was one of the outcomes of Mr. Rockliffe's trade mission to Japan. Lion has also agreed to consider a worker support package for employees impacted by the impending closure.
12: I'll be meeting with the CEO of Lion next week. The priority of that meeting will be to ensure that we can have a flexible and tailored arrangements for the employees in the transition.
9: And police are searching for missing Blackmans Bay woman Jan after she disappeared on Monday. She was last seen on Hobart's Collins Street about 12:55pm on Monday. Jan is described as about 155 centimetres tall with light greying hair and was last seen wearing a dark top, blue pants, a black and white scarf and a black puffer jacket. She may be driving a red Mazda CX-5 with the registration K34AX. Anyone with information is urged to contact Tasmania Police on 131 444.
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9: Sport news now, and Dean Solomon isn't rushing to put his hand up for Essendon's full-time coaching job. The Dons caretaker coach revealing he's yet to speak to CEO Tim Roberts about locking in the role.
13: At some stage, Timmy will come and give me a tap on the shoulder and we'll sit down, but that hasn't happened yet, so I do expect that will happen in the next sort of couple of weeks, but very soon. So yeah, I honestly, that's the honest truth. I'm not burying or hiding anything there. Just haven't had that conversation with him yet.
9: And the schedule has been locked in for the Tasmanian Tigers women's side for the WNCL. The campaign will begin with a clash with Western Australia at the Wacker from September 29. After the opening rounds, the Tigers will be back at home for four matches at Ninja Stadium in December and January. After games in Queensland and then back to Ninja Stadium, the season will finish with two matches against the ACT from March 10 to 12. That's the latest in news and sport. I'm Judy Augustine.
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15: Checking on the major arterials, they're all travelling well. Over in Launceston, there is a bit of westbound congestion on Boland Street approaching Tamar Street. And over in Newstead, there is a bit of southbound congestion on Alphen Road approaching Penquit Road. 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I'm Mia, more traffic soon on LAFM.
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16: Weather for Launceston, 15 was the top today, heading down to 1 tonight. Mostly sunny and 15 tomorrow. And for Friday, mostly cloudy and 16 degrees. Scottsdale in the northeast, it was a top of 14 today, heading down to 3 tonight. Foggy, then a sunny day tomorrow, 14 degrees. And for Friday, mostly cloudy and 14. And St Helens in the east coast, it was a top of 16 today, down to 5 tonight. Sunny and 15 tomorrow, and mostly cloudy and 16 for Friday. 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
28: It's showtime.
29: Good afternoon.
30: What's your favourite chip?
29: Gun to my head.
30: How does that taste?
29: No, gun to my head.
30: Choose a favourite.
29: Gun to my head, chicken. All day.
30: How about you,
29: Smith's
30: Ryan?
29: Chicken chips.
31: For me, it's sour cream and chives, brainwaves.
29: Oh, okay. I remember when Ryan first came to work for us and his mum packed his little lunchbox there and we ripped into his brainwaves.
30: I know, and we were rummaging through your mum's snack cupboard.
29: And then we were told that we were bullying him because we were eating all his lunch.
31: And you made fun of how I eat an apple as well.
29: Yeah, he eats the apple like a monkey.
30: Well, the reason
29: he
30: I'm
29: holds
30: asking
29: it at
30: about
29: the base.
30: All these new chip flavours. Do you know that there's garlic oyster chips, cappuccino chips?
29: I've got no time for that.
30: Cucumber chips, Lamington chips.
29: No.
30: Are you like all these fancy new chips?
29: Don't sass my chips.
30: You don't want sass chips?
29: I don't want sass chips. I just want chicken chips.
30: Well, I'll tell you what. a new flavour of chip. I saw two women try it on their husbands.
29: Mm-hmm.
30: I'll be intrigued to know what you think. We'll do it next.
29: Instagram as well is coming up. It's Jonesy and Amanda driving you home for Jam Nation.
0: Kids screaming, boss complaining. At least the radio's funny.
1: Jonesy and Amanda.
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0: Hello there, it's Jonesy D'Amanda across Australia, driving you home.
1: So I was just talking about the new flavours of chips, and you said you don't like sassy chips.
0: No, I don't sass in my chips. I like chicken, the Smith's chicken variety, crinkle cut chip.
1: I like plain, and I also like salt and vinegar.
0: I don't get people that eat plain chips. Why?
1: Oh, I love them. Mm. Oh, I just like the salt hit. But we have new flavours like Lamington, cappuccino, prawn cocktail, Worcestershire sauce. But what about these? This is two women in the States, and they have been, they've got a packet of Chaz, C-H-A-Z-Z.
0: Chaz.
1: And they're giving them to their husbands.
0: Mm.
1: And what they've said here, this is on socials, it says, seeing if our husbands will recognise women flavoured chips. So they've poured them into a bowl and they're giving their husband women flavoured chips.
0: What? Any particular part?
1: Yes, like, Brendan.
0: What, like the elbow?
1: Women flavoured chips. Here's what happened.
2: Here, try these.
3: What are they?
4: What is it?
2: It's a new flavour of potato chip.
3: I've had these before.
2: What? They're new.
3: What? I mean, it's maybe a long time ago. I know I've had this before. Yeah, lick it. Like, it's kind of like
4: salty.
3: They're those shrimp ones that they have, like the Chinese shrimp.
4: Right,
3: ones.
4: Yeah.
3: What are they? Like, really? They're good.
2: You like them?
3: They're really good.
2: Like, would you eat them every day?
3: I mean, I'm pretty sure that I used to get these all the time.
0: All the time. Don't put them in dip. Where do you get these from?
1: I don't know. I'll look out for you, Brendan.
0: Coming up, the pub test. And today, the Commonwealth Games. Yeah. Did you know the Commonwealth Games? What? You put your hand in here.
1: Because I was going to give a big dramatic introduction
0: to it. I'll sit here.
1: No, I was going to wait until we were doing the break. I'll have to start it now and then we'll come to it. Sure, we've had the World Cup. Mm. The Commonwealth Games are starting next week.
0: I'm agog.
1: You are agog. We're going to ask you about this on the pub test.
0: It's Jonesy D'Amanda driving you home for Jam Nation.
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5: Making the drive home fun. Yeah. And HR, nervous. Jonesy and Amanda.
6: LAFM.

0: Hello there. It's Jonesy and Amanda driving you home.
1: Well, I was shocked to hear that the Commonwealth Games are starting next Thursday.
0: Yeah.
1: I hope you're not an athlete and you're hearing this for the first
0: time. Hang on a minute. What?
1: What?
0: I better start doing
1: what?
0: Some reps.
1: So next Thursday, it's kicking off. It goes from the 23rd of July to the 2nd of August. They're going to be in Glasgow in Scotland.
0: Mm-hmm.
1: These were the games that were going to be in Melbourne, remember, or regional Victoria.
0: Yeah, and then Dan mucked it up.
1: Well, he said, didn't he decide it was all too
0: couldn't
1: expensive?
0: Couldn't afford it.
1: Couldn't afford
0: it. But then
1: it
0: cost Melbourne, the good state of Victoria, a lot of money to get out of it.
1: Well, do people still care about the Commonwealth Games? If you're an athlete and you're competing, of course you do, because this is halfway to the Olympics. It's a good training ground. Any chance to have an international meeting is a big thing.
0: Well, let's get on down.
1: But as a viewer, do you care?
0: To the Jonesy Demander Arms.
2: The pub test.
3: Pub test.
2: Does not pass the pub test.
3: Pub test.
2: Pub test. Does it pass the pub test?
3: Pub test.
4: Yeah, the pub test.
2: Doesn't pass the sniff test.
5: Stop it. It's not helpful.
0: The Commonwealth Games, do they pass the pub test?
1: There's some very quirky countries taking part in the Commonwealth Games. You get Gibraltar, you get St Vincent and the Grenadines, you get the Maldives.
0: Where's the Grenadines?
1: I don't know. This is the thing. You've never heard of some of these places. Trinidad and Tobago, they're competing. Mm-hmm. Botswana, so if you like sport and you like something a little unusual, I think this would be quite an interesting one to watch. Having said that, so many people don't give a rat's. This was one of the comments I saw. The generation that loved the Commonwealth Games is almost dead. I always thought the Commonwealth Games were followed by aunties and nanas who love going to swimming carnivals.
0: Yeah.
1: So
0: I remember Matilda, the big kangaroo in Brisbane.
1: Yeah.
0: Came out and it winked, and all the little kids came out.
1: Wasn't that for the Olympics, or was that Commonwealth
0: Games? No, that was the Commonwealth Games in Brisbane.
1: Now, you see, they used to be a big deal.
0: And that's where Jo Griggs shot. Was that what? No, she couldn't have been.
1: Why did they used to be a big deal and they're just not now?
0: I don't know. And maybe, like, there's all things against the Commonwealth now. Everything's bad about the Commonwealth.
1: Well, actually, maybe that is true.
0: The whole colonialism thing.
1: But you can pull out of the Commonwealth and still compete.
0: Yeah. Well, for me, I'm not, you know, I didn't even know. I was shocked that it's coming up next week.
1: Yeah, that's right. It is next week.
0: And then I thought, hang on, where did it go to? I didn't even know where it was.
1: Yes, but if you're an athlete or you're a family member of an athlete or you love sport, this may be a huge deal.
0: It's not in Grenadine.
1: No, well, no, it's in Glasgow.
0: Glasgow.
1: The Commonwealth Games, do they still pass the pub test?
0: It's Jonesy and Amanda driving you home for Jam Nation.
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15: Over in South Launceston, Rollington Street has some slow-moving traffic in both directions on approach to both Howick Street and Pipeworks Road. And looking to Goderick Street through Invermay, there is a bit of congestion on approach to Forster Street. 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I'm Mia. More traffic tomorrow morning on LAFM.
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20: 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Yeah! Go down!

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0: We are having fun out there. 10 questions, 60 seconds on the clock. You could pass if you don't know an answer. We'll come back to that question if time permits. You get all the questions right, $1,000.
4: You can turn into $2,000, but you do have to answer a bonus question that is double or nothing.
0: Jake is in Springbank.
4: Hello, Jake.
5: Hello, how are you?
4: Very right. Well, thank you. Let's see, we haven't given money away for a couple
0: of weeks.
4: We haven't,
0: Jake. Maybe we should get a bit of backstory from Jake. So when you win the big money, we can, you know, in some way be relatable with you.
4: What is your backstory, Jake?
5: What is my backstory? I'm a mechanic.
4: Yeah.
5: And live at home with my wife and kid.
0: Yep.
5: I don't know. And a big graft to win a bit of extra money.
4: It would be grouse to win some money.
0: What sort of mechanic are you, Jake?
5: Diesel mechanic.
4: And while you're asking that, I wanted to know how old your child is.
0: Jake, this is where I make relatable chat with Jake.
4: Oh, I want to know about his family.
0: Forget about the family. You can talk about that anytime. I just replaced a diesel mechanical pump in a diesel motor, Jake.
5: Yep. Very good.
0: Okay, and back to your wife. Back to your wife.
4: You feel proud now, little Brendan?
0: I'll just say, it was bloody hard because what happened?
4: Oh, come on.
0: I had to helicoil the thread strip, Jake, when I pulled it all apart.
5: Lovely.
4: Can I just butt in and say, I've taken some Codral, I'm not up to this chat. Okay.
5: No.
4: Here we go.
0: A lot of diesel mechanics are going, yeah, I know you're paying, brother.
4: Jake, here we go.
0: Come on, Jake.
4: 10 questions, we've got 60 seconds. If you're not sure, say pass, all right? We might have time to come back.
5: No worries.
4: Jake, good luck. Here comes question number one. What animal does pork come from?
5: Pig.
4: Question two. In The Simpsons, how many children do Homer and Marge have?
5: Three.
4: Question three. What's the coloured part of the eye called?
5: Iris.
4: Question four. Cantaloupes are also known as what?
5: Rock melon.
4: Question five. Which beauty company has the slogan, "Because you're worth it"?
5: L'Oreal.
4: Question six. The Japanese art of folding paper is named what?
5: Origami.
4: Question seven. Which competition did Jennifer Hawkins win in 2004? Question eight. What car part does Michelin make?
5: Tires.
4: Question nine. What body of water separates mainland Australia and Tasmania?
5: That's right.
4: Question ten. Saul Hudson is the actual name of which musician? Back to question seven, Jennifer Hawkins.
0: You know what Jennifer Hawkins won back
4: well,
0: in
4: if he knew that, he'd
0: 2004.
4: Have said it. It was Miss Universe.
5: Miss Universe, yeah.
4: She
5: knew it was a beauty contest. I didn't know which one it was.
4: She beat that woman from Planet Thrangiops.
0: Yeah.
4: And Saul Hudson is the real name of Slash.
5: Ah, bugger.
4: Jake, you did really well.
0: All the best to the fambo, mate.
5: Thanks very much.
4: Nice to talk
0: to you,
4: Jake.
0: We had mechanical fuel pump together. I'm sad about that. I really had a feeling that Jake was going to win.
4: Wow.
0: If you would like to play Instagram, you could call us anytime, but it's probably best just to go to jonesyandamanda.com.au.
4: Coming up next, your calls for the pub test about the Commonwealth Games. They're starting next week. Do you give a rat's is pretty much the question.
0: It's Jonesy and Amanda driving you home for Jam Nation.
3: Another red light. Oh, perfect. More time for our nonsense.
1: Jonesy and Amanda.
3: LAFM.

0: It's Jonesy Demander driving you home. When there's big issues to discuss, we go down to the Jonesy Demander Arms for...
1: The pub test.
2: Pub test.
1: Does not pass the pub test.
2: Pub test.
1: Pub test. Does it pass the pub test?
2: Pub test.
3: Yeah, the pub test.
1: Doesn't pass the sniff test.
4: Stop it. It's not helpful.
5: Now, the Commonwealth Games are starting next week, next Thursday. They go from the 23rd of July to the 2nd of August in Glasgow. These were the games that were going to be in Victoria. But Dan Andrews put a stop to that because they were expensive. I don't know if he said irrelevant, but he did say expensive. The sports include athletics, swimming, all the things you'd expect from a variety of countries. I think 74 different countries are taking part. Are we still watching the Commonwealth Games?
0: Yeah.
5: Like, I get why it's important for the athletes. This is the halfway mark to the Olympics, and any international meet, as they say, mm-hmm. is going to be worth competing in.
0: Well, when I was a kid...
5: But as viewers, do you care?
0: The Brisbane Commonwealth Games, you know, Matilda spilling out the little kiddies.
5: Yeah.
0: I did a school project on that.
5: It was
0: it's the only
5: deal.
0: Time I got a B minus.
5: Well, then how come we don't even know? And that was your highest one.
0: My dad went out and got drunk. My kid's a genius.
5: How come we don't know that they're on next week when they used to be such a big deal?
0: And people are saying just the B-check Olympic Games for white people.
5: Well, they're not for white people. Actually,
0: I'm just getting tired of this whole colonialism thing. Come on.
5: But look at the horde of African nations that are part of it.
0: I know, exactly.
5: So how do you feel, the Commonwealth Games?
0: I think I'm rallying.
5: Are you? You're not going to watch them, I know you.
0: I will watch them.
5: The Commonwealth Games, they pass the pub test.
6: It does because they have the netball. It's one of the few international competitions that the netball's played in. So I love the netball. So, yep, I reckon the Commonwealth Games is still relevant for me.
7: It does. Now that the Socceroos are out of the World Cup, we need to follow Australia in the next world stage.
8: Of course it does. Any athletics passes a pub test. This country was built on that stuff. Like, go back to the Melbourne Olympics in 1956. Jonesy mentioned 1982 in Brisbane, the Commonwealth Games. Kieran McCann running the marathon in 2006 in Melbourne, Victoria. Countries built on that. Swimming, Kieran Perkins, Ian Thorpe, Robert DiCostella, you name it, anything. Yes, massively important.
6: Are they on now? I would have no idea, I'm afraid, so not interested.
0: Well, a mixed bag
5: there.
0: That's a big bag. Thank you for all your calls.
9: Righto, you two. That's enough.
5: Well, that's it for us for today.
0: Yes.
5: Time for me to go and take another codral, I think.
0: Are you okay, friendy?
5: Yes, I am.
0: Okay, well, you're on rest.
5: I think so. I sound better. I feel, you know, if anyone's got a cold, they know how it feels. You just feel a bit tired and cranky in the head. And you're not helping. But no, I'm fine.
0: I've been providing Sakura.
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0: Thanks for joining us on the Bright Side of the Dial. It's the Christian O'Connell Show. All right, so let's get into this week's three-word Wednesday. My three-word Wednesday is my spiritual awakening.
1: Okay. Mm.
0: It happened at 4 a.m. this morning.
1: Wow.
0: Like I said earlier, wife's away this week. She's back tomorrow. And this morning I got up and it was cold.
2: Mm. Yes.
0: Like really cold. And I saw her fleece dressing gown. And I thought, do you know what? I've never had a dressing gown as a grown-up.
1: Really?
0: The last dressing gown I had was as a kid, okay? Oh, never had one as a grown-up.
1: I thought all English people would own a dressing gown.
0: I think you've been watching too much Downton Abbey.
2: Or a smoking
0: jacket. It's not
2: jacket.
0: A documentary. So anyway, I saw it. I thought, do you know what? I'm cold. I just need warmth. I put it on. Mm. I even put the hood up. Went and made a cup of tea, and I felt like a different person in a, it's like a deep fleece, this dressing gown, the hood up, having a cup of tea, just a different way to
2: it's
0: wake
2: like
0: up.
2: A mother's embrace.
0: Yeah, it did actually feel like that. Yeah. Mother Mary.
1: What's
0: come to me.
1: Is it
0: deep
1: silk?
0: Fleece. Deep? A plush, grey, shiny, fleecy kind of thing.
1: Are they not
0: deep.
1: Drafty? That's sort of my concern about them.
0: No.
2: Okay. Well, you've got your jammies on underneath, hopefully.
0: No. I sleep naked always.
2: Oh, yes.
1: Oh, so you were just, you were wrong.
0: I actually hadn't thought about that.
2: No. Oh, you didn't.
0: She's got a hell of a surprise this weekend when she puts it on. Yeah. It'd be like, who's been sitting in my chair?
1: How low does the dressing gown go?
0: It's just above ankle.
1: Okay.
0: Yeah. So anyway, I'm wearing this. I'm thinking, bloody hell, this is a different way of being in the morning. This is nice. Even had a shave while I was wearing it as well, and it felt like a king.
1: Yes, I can see
0: felt
1: that.
0: Felt king-like behaviour. So having a shave with this big. So I'm thinking about getting a dressing gown.
1: Huge decision.
0: Massive.
1: Wow. Okay.
0: Massive. But I'm only going to take recommendations from men. Because I want to know if they've got a dressing gown, they'll love the one they're wearing. They can recommend the right brand.
1: Right.
0: And I think really this is going to come down to two things. You're either going to be team fleece or team toweling. I'm not interested in toweling. Guys, men only, recommendations. If you love your dressing gown, what am I getting? What is the brand? Let me know. Ria, what's your three-word Wednesday?
1: The Heater Grinch. So currently, where we are, it's 9 degrees, single digits. I live in a house from 1922 with insulation that, it's almost reverse insulation. Like, not only is there no insulation, when it's cold, it seems to be colder than outside. When it's hot, it's hotter than outside.
0: Yeah.
1: And currently, it's freezing, and I'm begging my partner.
0: It's a cold winter's day. This week's been cold in the morning. It's really cold.
1: Really frosty.
0: Slightly frosty in the morning.
1: Yes, into your bones, that sort of cold. And I'm saying, can we please, please turn on the heater in the house just so I can feel my fingertips once more? And he won't let me. He's like, no, it's not cold enough yet. It's not cold enough. He's wanting to do
0: what?
1: It.
0: What?
1: It's actually crazy. I don't know what.
0: So, I don't know this, okay?
1: Mm-hmm.
0: As a heterosexual man, I don't know how it works. So one of you's the boss like us?
1: Yes, I'm
0: oh,
1: not the
0: no,
1: boss.
0: Oh, no, don't do that.
1: No.
0: That's the plight of being a straightie.
1: Yeah, I am not the
0: boss. Someone's the boss, and it ain't me.
1: I'm definitely.
0: Oh, no, I envied you guys. You have two bosses.
1: I have no decision
0: or no boss.
1: Power whatsoever.
0: Oh, my God, I thought you guys were free range.
1: No. I just
0: oh,
1: do.
0: No.
1: I throw up suggestions, and he says no, and I go, okay. And then we move on.
0: So Will's the alpha.
1: Will's the alpha by far. It's
0: oh,
1: not
0: my
1: even
0: word,
1: close.
0: I didn't know. This is a revelation.
1: Wait, come on, wrong music.
0: No, this is for me because now I'm getting to hardcore guy talk. Guy talk, lads only.
1: Is this your music for hardcore guy
0: Yeah, no, it is.
1: Talk.
0: This is how I go hard. Okay. Hard, real talk with guys. For the first ever episode of Guy Talk, which we're getting into a deep chat about dressing gowns. It's the first time as a grown-up I'm going to buy one. I want to know, what am I getting? Christian, you've got to go to the... this is from Christian. Go to the King of Pyjamas, Peter Alexander. That's where I bought my partners. He loves his one there. Christian, I live in my dressing gown. And just chat where I got it from, because I've had it since around 2000. It's from... And I didn't even know where it's from, because I've had it since the year 2000. Suzanne's. Aren't they ladies
2: yes.
0: only?
2: Yeah, this goes with that. It's Suzanne.
0: Christian, my mum is Scottish. She calls it a house coat, not a dressing gown. I love that. Shane, that's brilliant. I've just had an idea.
1: Mm-hmm.
0: Maybe we could give away dressing gowns to dads for Father's Day.
1: Oh, yes.
0: The dad gown.
1: Yes.
0: Let's do a deal. What do you call it? A collab, as the kids call it.
1: Yes.
0: An exclusive collab with Peter Alexander or Susan's.
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0: Christian O'Connell Show. Let's now cross live to Sydney, where intern Pete has got one of our brand new bin stickers. Listeners, we need you to join our Rebel Bin Army, the Bright Side Battalion. You are our marketing now to spread the good word of the Bright Side, the Dial. So please, can we have your bins? We'll send you the stickers. And to kick it all off this week, Pete is outside Kirribilli House right now. Intern Pete.
1: Hello. So, look, what's going on here? There was an unexpected bin night last night. This is pretty big news. He has bins out the front of his house.
2: Perfect.
1: So, this is great news for the Prime Minister. Obviously, at least we know he's got the bins, so that's one part of the job done. I am also carrying a brand new bin for him with the pre-stickered as well, and I've got some extra stickers, which is just fantastic.
0: I always think if you're going to drop in on a friend, it's always nice to have a gift, isn't it? You know?
1: Yeah, absolutely. Now, I do want to make you aware, there is also a very high police presence.
0: I'd hope so too.
1: Around me. We are about 10 metres away from the front entrance here. Now,
0: Is it me, or are you sounding really nervous all of a sudden?
1: Very nervous. Oh, there's a... Come around here.
2: Oh, you're here, great.
1: We can walk up to the back gate, actually. That's probably where the bins were before. So let's just race up here really quickly.
0: All right, now Pete is on the move now with his bin. He's moving at a bit of a sort of pace now, almost like a jog on.
1: Oh, do you know what? I'm going to leave that there, because I've got the sticker over here. So,
0: left a bin in the middle of the street.
1: Yes, the Prime Minister.
0: A rogue bin.
1: Now, I don't want to be intrusive, but if I was to have a look through the...
0: Whose bin is that? You can't just rummage around someone's bins.
2: Stop looking in the bin.
0: Is that illegal?
1: Oh, you can't do that?
0: I don't think you can just rummage around someone's bins.
1: I'm going to put...
0: No, but that is outside Kirribilli House.
1: Sorry, police are here. Hang on, sorry. I'm so sorry. It's intern Pete from... Don't be sorry. I'm live on the air with Christian O'Connell on Gold.
0: Don't mention my name.
1: I've told not to mention his name. I'm so sorry. I know that's the Prime Minister's bin there.
3: It is.
1: Yes.
3: You're not going to stick anything over there.
1: I've got to
0: ask his permission.
3: I wouldn't be doing that.
1: Could I pretty please just pop it on?
3: No.
0: Okay. Ask the officer if he would put it on his own bin, though, and promote the show.
1: Okay, officer, could I just ask you a quick question, if that's okay? If I gave you this to take home, would you put it on your thing? Oh, we've got another police officer here. G'day, how are you going?
0: Two of them.
3: But you're quite free to send it to the Australian Federal Police and express your intentions.
1: Australian Federal Police, yep. Yeah, okay, perfect.
0: There are now two police officers flanking Pete. They won't need two to take him down.
1: Fine. You're not smiling. It's intern Pete, how are you? Yep, no, good.
0: He's seeing his intern Pete like he's Beyonce or something. Like they're going to know who he is.
1: I think it's time to move on.
0: Thank them and have a nice day. Thank them for the great work they're doing.
1: Oh, no. He's
0: keeping democracy safe.
1: In public space, but the other officer isn't smiling so much, so I just feel like that's more of a...
2: Signal to leave.
1: So I've got bin stickers. The other officer was asking me. We've got bin stickers from the Christian O'Connell Show. He's a bit more of a serious one.
0: Let's wrap this up now. Yeah. Wacky Wednesday is now over.
1: Yeah, that's great. That's awesome. Look, they were lovely. I'll be honest with you. I want a big shout out to Officer Chris, who listens to the show from the Federal Police and requested a bin sticker. So the Federal Police now have a bin sticker, which is just fantastic. And then we are vacating Kirribilli. And look, to be fair...
0: I like the way that very politely but firmly, he just said, when you went, I'm just here to put a sticker on the bins. And I went, you don't want to be doing that. He said, would you have another? There was about five or six suddenly there very quickly.
1: And paint this picture for me. One of the other officers said to me, he said, look, I'll be honest with you, Intern Pete, bringing a bin to the Prime Minister's house isn't a great look. So there's some learnings
2: that
1: we've got out of this as
0: well. Yeah, no, fair enough.
2: I see that now.
0: Yeah, I know. On reflection, it was just like, what were we thinking?
2: Not a great idea.
1: Yes.
0: They're not just going to go, oh, great, he's been looking for a new bin. He's always cleaning his ones out at the weekend.
2: We should have clocked that.
0: You know, and that Joy Division T-shirt, you know?
1: And another learning out of today is don't go through the Prime Minister's bins. I think that's the part that
0: I don't know why you did that.
1: I'm not sure it's illegal, but
0: it's just not front on anyone's bins.
1: Yeah, I guess as back to the old saying, it's just not a great look.
0: He could have secret documents in there, you know, some memos or something.
1: Maybe you should go back and have a look at that.
0: No.
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0: right, it's time for this week's What Are the Odds? 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Producer Caden, 50% of the Chuckle Sisters. What is your story? Rio said it's a good one. It's verified.
1: It is a cracker. So, Saturday night, I was hanging out with all of my girlfriends, and I brought to the dinner party a brand new game. This game is the best game to have ever existed. I know it sounds ridiculous, but I really like.
0: What do you bring, Uno?
1: No, it's a new one and it's called Hitster. So how it's played is you get a card with a year on it, say it's 2000. Then you get another card and it's got a QR code. You put that QR code on, it plays a song. You listen to that song and you go, was this song out before the year 2000 or after the year 2000?
2: I like it.
1: It's brilliant, you guess?
2: Good fun.
1: And then if you get it right, you keep your card. Anyway, I get a card.
2: Bloody hell, we're 2 minutes into this.
1: I promise you this is worth it. So I put the QR code on. It starts playing this song.
2: You're pointing at me like I'm your assistant.
1: Audio.
0: Okay, all right. So it plays this.
3: It's 9 o'clock on a Saturday.
0: Yep.
1: I'm like, bang, Billy Joel, Piano Man, love it. It came out in this year. Then I'm like, it's Saturday night. I wonder what time it is. I turn my phone on, and I'm not kidding you when I say this. All my friends lost their mind. It was 9 o'clock on a Saturday.
0: Oh, no, that is good. That is why we do this. What are the odds? Believe it or not. What are the odds? Kathleen's on the line. What's your story, Kathleen?
4: Well, I was on holiday in London, and I was walking through Waterloo Station. I was 17 at the time, in peak time, so many people.
0: Yeah, busy
4: I heard
0: station.
4: My name being called out. I didn't think it was for me, but I turned anyway because it was my name. And it turned out to be for me. It was a family of four, mum, dad, and their two adult children. I knew three of them from three different places. I had no idea they were even related to each other.
0: Now this is another incredible story. Believe it or not. Kathleen, thank you very much for giving us a call, mate. We'll send you a prize.
4: Okay, thank you.
0: Now, 2 weeks ago, I'm in London, okay? I'm here for a couple of days. Okay, I was back home to see my mum and dad, and then I went to see London. I was going to meet my cousin and one of my closest friends. We're going to watch the England game together when they took on Dr. Congo. And I was going to be watching it in the London pub. I was so excited. Not the early hours of the morning, the other side of the world, but in London. I get to a pub a bit earlier, just find a random pub in Soho. I text my cousin Wayne, going, I'm in this pub, the Crown and Two Chairmen. They've got the game on. I've got a table next to the bar and with a great viewing spot of the screen. Amazing. It's all good. I'm waiting for my cousin. I'm having my beer. In walks in a guy. We both look at each other. I go, Nick. He goes, Christian. I met this guy 3 years ago on a walking tour on the west coast of Ireland. We hung out for the week. He just happened to be there. I was there. There was a group of 25 strangers from all over the world. Nick and I hit it off and we became very close that week. We still kept in touch. Randomly, I just picked a pub at random in London. They had the game on. Nick just happens to be randomly looking for a pub to watch the game.
5: It was meant to be.
0: It was meant to be. Reunited 3 years later in a random pub in Soho.
5: And it felt so good.
0: It felt real good. Believe it or
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0: Christian O'Connell Show. Today we're looking for your magic bands on the Time Waster. All right, magic bands. Harry Styles, Potter.
1: Silver.
0: Fleetwood, McGonagall.
1: Gold.
0: Abacadabra. Oh, Abacadabra. Yes.
1: Gold plus.
0: Houdini and the Blowfish.
1: Silver.
0: Penn and Teller Swift.
1: Oh, that's very good. Gold plus.
0: And Siegfried and Roy Orbison.
1: Gold.
0: Rhea, what have you got? Magic bands.
1: Tricky Martin.
0: What?
1: Tricky Martin.
0: No, he's no magicians go. Tricks. They didn't do a tricky. They do a trick. All right, silver.
1: The Houdini.
0: Houdini is gold.
1: Blind Merlin.
0: Oh, that's very good as well. Gold.
1: And Shaman at Work.
0: Yes, yeah, all right, gold. What have you got there? Magic bands? One of them, I'm calling it now, one of the best of the year.
1: Wow.
0: Great work, everybody, texting in. Brilliant, brilliant, brilliant. So smart. Magic bands. Reason why we're doing magic bands today, after the great listener vanishing act yesterday with the ratings.
1: Where did they go?
0: Today, after the great listener vanishing act yesterday with the ratings.
1: Where did they go?

0: Hide piece.
1: Silver plus.
0: One on Big Glenn. Motley Houdini.
1: Silver.
0: One misdirection.
1: Gold.
0: That's very clever. Constantina Arena.
1: Very good. Gold plus.
0: Lee Collins, well done for that one. Guns and Rabbits.
1: Silver.
0: Magic Mike and the Mechanics.
1: Silver.
0: Magic Astley.
1: Gold.
0: Well done, Chris. Is this your Cardi B? Is this your Cardi B?
1: Gold plus.
0: Richard, that's very good. Chris Cross Angel.
1: Gold.
0: Gonna make you. Witchy Houston.
1: Silver plus.
0: Boys in the Houdini.
1: Bronze.
0: The Abracadabra Brothers.
1: Bronze.
0: This is great, this one. Nothing up my sleevey nicks.
1: Oh, gold plus.
0: Nothing up my sleevey nicks.
1: Gold plus.
0: Very good. Teacher Chris, well done. The Volder Morty Morty Boss Tones.
1: Silver plus.
0: Nathan's done that one. Pen Stefani.
1: Gold.
0: Who's that? Brett Maltz. It's very good. Bren Stefani. Instead of Blondie, Wondie.
1: Gold.
0: Lauren's got sleight of handle.
1: Yes, very good.
0: As in the classical magician.
1: Yes.
0: This is...
1: Yes, that's gold.
0: Very good, Lauren. What are the odds? You gave a gold? She's called Lauren Gold.
2: Oh.
0: House of Blaine.
1: Oh, good. Gold.
0: Metalla, pick my card. Any cards?
1: Gold plus.
0: Metalla, wow, pick a card. Wow. Any card?
1: Wow.
0: Kyle Smith, well done. Levitatey Perry.
1: Silver.
0: Aha! I knew it was a trick.
1: Bronze.
0: No, that's Joshua, I believe. Elton's gone. Hey, what did you...
2: Gold plus.
0: Elton's gone. What money was standing?
1: That's very good.
0: White Snape.
1: Silver.
0: Stevie. I wonder how he did that. Stevie, I wonder how he did that.
1: Very good. Gold.
0: Come on, that's genius.
1: Very good.
0: Well done, Greg. And Van Nashing Hayden.
1: That's pretty good. Gold.
0: They were so good.
1: Wow.
0: Absolutely brilliant effort. Great job. Hard to pick which one is today's winner. There's so many great ones.
1: I've got so many written down, but Mattel, pick a card.
0: Any card.
1: Kyle Smith.
0: Kyle Smith, you're today's winner. That's the Christian O'Connell Show for today. We are back tomorrow. 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
1: You're on the 80s and 8. Shane Bryan with you. Tonight, we have a very special guest and a special announcement. Richard Bergman from Sunny Boys joins us. I'm alone with you tonight. I'm alone with you tonight. We'll find out what that special announcement is a little bit later on. Let's kick it off with Paul Kelly's Before Too Long. It was his breakthrough moment, reaching number 15 nationally and helped launch the classic album Gossip. You're on the 80s at 8.

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1: in trouble.
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1: They didn't just make it, they defined a decade. If you had them on your mixtape or blasted them in the car, this one's for you. It's our 80s artist spotlight.
0: Few Australian bands left a mark quite like Sonny Boys. Their debut album burst onto the scene in 1981 and gave us classics like Happy Man, Alone With You, I Can't Talk To You, and it helped shape the sound of Australian guitar pop for years to come. Now, 45 years later, that incredible era is being celebrated with a new vinyl box set packed with demos, live recordings and previously unreleased material, and a special reunion performance in Brisbane. Joining me now is Sonny Boys guitarist Richard Bergman. You managed to combine Beatles-style melodies, and when I listen to it now, it could be even, you know, Alone With You. I listen to that and go, yeah, that could have actually fit right in the 60s there. But it also had that punk attitude and that new wave energy. Was that like a conscious decision to go that way?
2: It wasn't pre-planned, no. We sound the way we do because we sound the way we do, and we play those songs the way we play them because that's how we play them. There were minor adjustments in arrangements, how long a verse would be or how long many choruses you would do, that sort of thing. Yeah. How you start and how you end a song, we would work out between the four of us. But the song itself, most of the time, Jerry would bring either a complete song or an idea for a complete song.
0: Yeah.
2: And we would then finish it with him.
0: If you could go back and speak to Richard in 1981, just before the debut album came out, what advice would you give him?
2: I'd tell him not to be in such a rush to make the second album.
0: No,
2: give it a little bit longer. And the original deal we had was four albums with Mushroom.
0: Yeah.
2: And then two singles of each album.
0: Yeah.
2: So we had the first album came out, the singles came out, Happy Man, Alone With You, and then oof, we were back in the studio to make the second one. I reckon we should have waited another good 6 months or a year and then put out another single for that album and toured a bit more. That would have been, it would have given us more time to get the second album ready because, as they say, you've got 20 years to write the first album.
0: Yeah.
2: 6 months to write the second one.
0: Now, speaking of Sonny Boys, here is an absolute classic. This is Happy Man. It became the band's first major hit and helped establish the 1981 debut album as one of the great Australian records of the era. You're on the 80s at 8.

0: This is the 80s at 8, Shane Bryan with you, and we are chatting today with the Sunny Boys. That, of course, was Alone With You, and it's part of a 45th anniversary deluxe vinyl box set that is about to be released. Let's continue our chat with Richard Bergman from Sunny Boys.
1: What do you hope that the box set says about Sunny Boys' place in Australian music history?
2: I hope that it cements it. I hope it just puts it shows people that first album was very good in what it is, but the second record in that set is the Studio 301 demos that we did prior to making the first album. So it's all the first album songs plus a bunch of others that didn't make the album.
1: Yeah,
2: and the play on those demos is intense.
1: Yeah,
2: the play, the sounds is strong. It's fierce.
1: Yeah.
2: It's what more like what we were like live. One of what I think, and what I also think that my band members and the Sunny Boys think, is that we are, those songs are a gift to us. We are so lucky to have them. We were so lucky to have each other. We were so lucky to have the success we did. We were so fortunate to be in the right place at the right time with the right song. It's lightning strikes. It what it is.
1: Yeah.
2: And all these things have to line up.
1: Yeah.
2: And they do not, these things do not line up for everybody. Yeah. You well know.
1: Yeah.
2: So we're grateful and really happy to play those songs because that's what people want to hear.
1: I'm just going to ask you one more time after this Brisbane show. It's definitely just one show, right? Have we learned to say never say never?
2: Mm-hmm.
1: One show. Okay. All right. Well, I'm holding you to that. One show. That's it.
2: Well, unless someone comes and offers us $1 million, then we probably play.
1: All right. Okay. Well, there you go. You heard it. So
2: that is or a week at the Maldives, you know?
1: Yeah. Yeah.
2: Being that.
1: Yeah. Yeah. That would be nice. Sunny Boys in the Maldives.
2: Wouldn't it?
1: Yeah. Yeah. That'd be lovely.
0: Now, if you're a Sunny Boys fan, plenty to get excited about. The band's landmark debut album is being celebrated with a new 45th anniversary deluxe vinyl box set packed with demos, live recordings, interviews and previously unreleased material from the band's early years. And they'll also be back on stage for a very special show Friday, 23rd of October at Roma Street Parklands in Brisbane, if you're near the area, from 5 until 10 p.m. And joining Sunny Boys on the bill are The Clouds, Spy vs. Spy, and Mick Medu and Ursula Four. Tickets are on sale now through Oztix. And if you want to hear the rest of that interview, head over to iheart.com.au and just search for Long Way to the Top with Shane Bryan. Coming up after the break, we enter the wild world of Maxi Priest on the 80s at 8.
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0: You're on the 80s at 8, Shane Bryan with you, and that was Fine Young Cannibals, She Drives Me Crazy. One of the things that makes that song instantly recognisable is the unusual drum sound. The track was recorded at Prince's Paisley Park Studios in Minnesota, and the producers created that famous snare crack using a series of studio tricks that gave the song one of the most distinctive sounds of the 80s. It helped the song become a worldwide number one and the band's signature hit. After the break, we're heading back to 1985 with Godley and Cream. The pink filet mignon looks black on the neck. Strange apparatus. An Englishman in New York inspired by the culture shock many Brits experience when arriving in New York City. By the mid-80s, Kevin Godley and Lowell Cream were well known for their innovative music videos. And the video for An Englishman in New York became another MTV favourite. That's coming up on the 80s at 8.
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2: Good morning, I'm Ebony Ablett. The Prime Minister and the New South Wales Premier will attend today's state funeral for Launceston-born Richard Scollier. And the Bureau of Meteorology has issued a severe weather warning for damaging winds.
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2: 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The Exeter Men's Shed is set to receive a new extension to allow space for a metalworking.
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This

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Tomorrow night, our classic 80s album is an absolute favourite of many Australians. 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

0: Throw Your Arms Around Me, one of the classic tracks from Human Frailty. That is our classic 80s album tomorrow night on the 80s at 8. I'll catch you then. Thanks for keeping me company.
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1: Good morning, I'm Ebony Ablett. The Prime Minister and the New South Wales Premier will attend today's state funeral for Launceston-born Richard Scollier. And the Bureau of Meteorology has issued a severe weather warning for damaging winds.
0: Delivering the local stories from the local voices that you simply can't get anywhere else.
1: The boss of Stadiums Tasmania, who's been overseeing redevelopment, is on the move. The Exeter Men's Shed is set to receive a new extension to allow space for a metal working.
0: LAFM and 7SD, part of the community across Launceston and the North East, and leaders in local.
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0: Love. I need you tonight. The '90s and 2000s. Where do you go? And 70s tracks that stand the test of time. Sitting on the dock of the bay. Wanna rock and roll all
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1: Good morning, I'm Ebony Ablett. The Prime Minister and the New South Wales Premier will attend today's state funeral for Launceston-born Richard Scollier. And the Bureau of Meteorology has issued a severe weather warning for damaging winds.
0: Delivering the local stories from the local voices that you simply can't get anywhere else.
1: The boss of Stadiums Tasmania, who's been overseeing redevelopment, is on the move. The Exeter Men's Shed is set to receive a new extension to allow space for a metal working.
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7: Good morning, I'm Ebony Applett. An overnight house fire in the roof space of Unit Mowbray has impacted a unit complex on Invermay Road. Crews called at around 8 p.m, locating and extinguishing the fire above a wood heater. The conjoined unit reportedly wasn't impacted by the fire, but was by the smoke. It comes as firefighters in the north and northeast have taken to writing messages on station windows to protest a proposal by the state government to strip away community aspects of firefighting, as well as continued calls for better pay. Firefighter Union Secretary Lee Hills explaining where things are at.
8: We're at a bit of a point with the government where what they're offering...
7: With the government where
8: what they're offering or proposing is not meeting

0: Several roadside workers were on site. Authorities say it was concerning drivers didn't slow down, with speeds of up to 62 kilometres an hour detected during the operation. Meantime, the Nurses Union says Tasmania's Health Department is on a knife's edge. It's after a tumultuous night at the Launceston General Hospital earlier this week, during which escalation plans were activated due to overcrowding. ANMF State Secretary Emily Shepherd describing the situation as a culmination of 4 weeks of critical capacity at the LGH.
1: Senior management had worked to try and pull every lever to accommodate additional patients, both in the privates at district hospitals and obviously looking at appropriate discharges where possible. But unfortunately, that just wasn't enough.
0: Health Minister Bridget Archer said conversations were underway with private providers to provide additional beds at the hospital. A new electoral boundaries have been released, which will see some electorate shuffles. The Breakaday Council area will move into Bass. Lyons will see some major changes down south.
2: Thanks to the Newstead Hotel. 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
4: Good morning, I'm Rob McLennan. There are fears thousands of Aussies have been impacted by a cyber attack on healthcare provider Partnered Health. It targeted 21 clinics across Australia and has potentially compromised patient medical records and other personal info. The company is now contacting affected patients. One in three Aussie households are struggling with their power bills amid the cost of living crisis. The latest consumer energy report cards also found 62% of us are not switching on the heating or the cooling to save money. Patrick Veray from Energy Consumers Australia says a confusing system is leaving consumers worse off.
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4: Iran says seven of its troops have died and many more are wounded in the latest US strikes targeting its military sites. And police in the US have dropped domestic violence charges against the son of Aussie star Paul Hogan.
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7: Sport now, and we'll start in Atlanta, where the World Cup semi-final between England and Argentina is underway. Will football be coming home? Time will tell, but at halftime, the scores are currently locked at nil all. The winner of today's game will take on Spain in Monday morning's tournament decider. In AFL, former Swans coach John Longmire has spoken about his meeting with the Tasmania Devils about their coaching role, telling 360 it was all about sussing each other out.
8: We had a discussion and I generally describe it as a fact-finding mission.
7: And Geelong has made seven changes for tonight's Round 19 opener against St Kilda. They include the resting of Jack Martin, Mark Blitzovs and Jake Kolarjasny. That is the latest in news and sport. I'm Brit Aitlin.
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9: Extremely quiet start to the morning on our roads. 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I'm Cam. More traffic soon on LAFM.
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3: LAFM's three-day forecast.
10: And it is 6 minutes past six. Good morning. For Launceston today, some fog around early. Just how widespread it is, well, you can be our eyes this morning on 633 10 89 3. Sunny and 15 is expected, dropping to 5 overnight, mostly cloudy and 15 tomorrow. And on Saturday, mostly cloudy and a top of 15 as well. For Scottsdale and the northeast, sunny and 14 today, 3 overnight, mostly cloudy and 13 tomorrow. Saturday, mostly cloudy and 13. 17 as well. And for St Helens on the east coast, sunny and 16 today, 4 overnight, mostly cloudy and 16 tomorrow. Saturday, mostly cloudy and 16. Just 2 degrees in Lonnie right now and 5 degrees apiece in Scottsdale and St Helens. 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

0: your morning mood booster live across Launceston and the northeast, and loving it. 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It's Brekkie with BJ on LAFM and 7SD.
1: It is 7 minutes past six, and I'm back. Thank you very much to Jules for sitting in for the last couple of weeks. I'll tell you more about my adventures later this morning. But today it's a big, big day because the biggest positive for the Devils season so far, we're going to let one of the assistant coaches be the judge of that. Joining us this morning, the VFL program, certainly helping shape Tasmania's future in AFL football. Peter Gutwin joins us, talking football as well, but this time the NTFA. State of the Arts, Ross Marsden swings by, and after seven quarters in session. Today's TV trivia is all about hit legal drama, Ball. That is coming your way this morning on Brekkie with BJ. But right now, this is Gloria Gaynor. 7 minutes past six. Good morning.

0: 7SD. Good morning, Paul Kelly. And I've done all those dumb things indeed. BJ Fabricchi with you. Lovely to be back in Lonnie. Oh, my goodness. Actually, I'm thrilled to be back in Lonnie. I've had a couple of big weeks away. And thank you very much to Jules for hopping into the chair for me. It has certainly been a big adventure. I've been off to the other side of the planet, actually. I've been off in the UK for the last few weeks. And my goodness, if you've been hearing any of the news reports about a heat wave over there, they certainly are having a heat wave. And I'm sure that there is every English person just on the edge of their seats right about now, watching the FIFA World Cup, semi-final between England and Argentina, nil all still. So we're well and truly into the first half, and in fact getting very near the end of the first half, and it's still nil all. It's going to be an absolute cracker of a game, I fear. And, of course, winner takes all and a place in the World Cup final. It is 6:15. BJ Fabricchi with you. Thanks to 40 Winks Launceston. G'day to Mike and the team. Get the best night's sleep at the very best prices. Busy morning coming up for you. We'll have a bit of a chat about the forthcoming council elections. I'm seeing lots of promises being made by people that are very full of ideas and opinions, but they seem to be forgetting that council needs consensus. But I'll tell you something else that our area needs that I don't know that council can actually provide, and that's what you and I can do for our council areas ourselves. I'll speak more about this later this morning, but I saw something yesterday that completely disgusted me, and it is just the sort of stuff that we can fix. You and me can fix. And the wave of a hand, blink of an eye stuff that will make our council areas much better, much cleaner, much nicer places to live. We'll have a bit of a discussion about that this morning on BJ Fabricchi.
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0: And it is 19 minutes past six. I spoke a moment too soon, just a couple of minutes ago. It was nil all in the final between England and Argentina in the World Cup as the teams vie for one of the spots in the grand final. And England's just scored, so it's 1-0. And we're getting very near the end of the first half of the game. So 1-0, England's favour, and Argentina most certainly looking rattled. I'll keep you up to date with the scores this morning on Brekkie with BJ.

0: On LAFM and 7SD, Alanis Morissette, and you definitely ought to know. It is 25 minutes past six.
1: Waking up to what matters, from local stories to global headlines. Here's what's making news this morning. This is Headlines Today on Brekkie with BJ.
0: And the all-important semi-final in the World Cup. You've got England leading 1-0 against Argentina, who are looking decidedly rattled at the moment. We'll just have to see how it all pans out this morning. But obviously a spot in the grand final, the World Cup final, is up for grabs. Let's see what else is making news this morning. Front page of the Examiner, LGH at crisis point, as a nurse claims patients are being admitted into corridors and storerooms. So that is certainly picking up half of the front page. And the rest of the front page is all about the Tassie government could introduce legislation to expedite the redevelopment of Bogues Brewery site following negotiations with the parent company Kirin in Japan. So there were some plans revealed from the Northern Tasmania Economic Summit in Launceston yesterday, including one possible option from Errol Stewart. Quite a detailed plan. Very nice that Errol's been able to put something together so quickly to give one potential way forward. We might extend an invite to Errol to join us on the air perhaps tomorrow morning to talk us through his particular proposal and his thoughts on the site. And also picking up the Mercury today, boundary changes to our electorates in Tasmania. More than 100,000 voters will be moving into new electorates, and Lyons in particular is now landlocked. So there's been quite some changes to how we're going to be voting and which electorate we're going to be voting. So that is certainly making news this morning as well. I wonder if your electorate's changed, if you're in Lyons or were in Lyons and are now in Bass or similar. So we could have a bit of a chat about that this morning as well on 633 1089 3. Also, if you're seeing a fair bit of fog out there, one, lights on. If you're going to be doing a bit of driving, please get those lights on for the other motorists out there as well. And do let us know as well on 633 1089 3 if there are any really bad patches that we can give everyone a bit of a heads up about before they head out and about. It's still pretty dark outside at the moment. So 633 1089 3, if there are some really bad foggy patches out there, do let us know and we'll share that info this morning. Up next, we'll take a look at news, sport and weather for you.
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5: Good morning, I'm Ebony Applett. The state government will move to adopt the changes to federal electoral boundaries on a state level, with several changes to be made. Only one electorate will remain unchanged. That's Braddon, which encompasses the northwest and the west coast. Here in the north, the Breakaday local government area will form part of Bass. An initial proposal to move Blackstone Heights and Prospect Vale to Bass has not been adopted. Well, in the south, the Kingborough region and the Huon Valley will move into Clark, but it will lose Glenorchy, which will be absorbed by Lyons.
6: Now, the most important thing is irrespective of boundaries, that people who are elected to the electorates work positively and constructively with their community.
5: Premier Jeremy Rockliffe there. The federal electorate of Franklin could be renamed, with suggestions it instead be called Tongalongata after a 19th century leader of the Aboriginal resistance. A prominent Launceston businessman has already come to the table with a vision for the Boke site before the brewery ceases operation in November. The state government has met with representatives from parent company Lion, which has confirmed it's open to the state acquiring the site. To show the potential of the site, Errol Stewart's put forward a plan which includes commercial and office space, open spaces and a boutique hotel.
7: And I think it'd be really good for the city. It doesn't necessarily have to be exactly what I've presented, but something like what I've presented that I think will be a good outcome. It will change, as all developments do. They change and you swap and you mix, but you eventually get a really good outcome.
5: Tasmanians being warned of the red flags of criminal recruitment through a new campaign aimed at stopping locals being caught up in money laundering activities. Tasmania Police Assistant Commissioner Rob Blackwood says unsuspecting money mules can be tricked into supporting organised crime.
8: When an offer seems too good to be true, it probably is. What we see with money mules is offers for online work, which requires very little input at all, but for a cash reward. We see requests to use personal bank accounts to move money and being able to retain some of that money.
5: If you suspect that you or someone you know may be involved in something illegal, you can call Crime Stoppers Tasmania anonymously on 1800 333 000. Your look of the day is national news and your sport check are both coming up next.
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10: Hi there, I'm Rob McLennan. Well, a major cyber attack has hit Partnered Health, sparking fears sensitive patient info may have been compromised. The company says information like Medicare details, medical records and other sensitive data have been accessed from 21 clinics across the country. It's now contacting affected patients. The PM is selling his plan to create a new Office of AI to coordinate the nation's response to the growing use of artificial intelligence. Anthony Albanese telling 7:30 the tech is here whether we like it or not.
11: We either allow it to take its course without any control or regulation, or we're determined to shape the change.
10: More US strikes on Iranian military targets overnight. Tehran says 7 of its troops have been killed in that action. And the Adelaide Crows say they're doing what they can to support Josh Worrell after he was charged over a collision with a pedestrian, the 25-year-old allegedly driving a car that struck a man last week.
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5: In sport, the AFL's general manager says the league doesn't have a taunting rule per se. Greg Swan's told 360 any frees given away have been done so for high contact.
12: If you pat someone on the bum or you, that's not a free kick in normal, but you know, if you get a touch or a whack on the head, that can certainly be deemed high. So we did that.
5: There's just one change for the Saints, who've brought back Hunter Clark for tonight's Round 19 opener against the Cats in Geelong. He's in for Angus Hastie, who's been dropped. And in the World Cup, England has taken the lead in their semi-final against Argentina. At last check, the Poms were up 1-0. The winner of this morning's match will face Spain in Monday's tournament decider. That's the latest in news and sport. I'm Britt Aylin.
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13: Extremely quiet morning on our roads. It's also extremely foggy. Please get those fog lights on. Wipe off fivers. There's plenty of frost about as well. There's a little bit of traffic building in the CBD, but nothing that's going to affect your journey at all, really. 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I'm Cam. More traffic soon on LAFM.
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14: And a very good morning to you. It is 24 minutes to 7. For Launceston, some fog around early this morning, then a sunny day and 15 expected, dropping to 2 overnight, mostly cloudy and 15 tomorrow, and Saturday mostly cloudy with a top of 15 as well. For Scottsdale in the northeast, sunny and 14 today, 3 overnight, mostly cloudy and 13 tomorrow, and Saturday mostly cloudy and also a top of 13. For St Helens on the east coast, sunny and 16 today, and then 4 overnight, mostly cloudy and 16 tomorrow. Saturday, mostly cloudy and a top of 16 as well. 2 degrees in Launceston right now, 5 degrees in Scottsdale and St Helens. 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
14: Good morning. What a morning it is. A bit of a chilly start, and I have to say, I'm loving that after getting back from a holiday in the UK where it was 35 degrees. Oh my goodness, everyone expiring of the heat over there. But we are back and into it for Tassie, and it's going to be all about football this morning. How's the Devils' season going thus far? We're going to talk to assistant coach Bo Sharman this morning. Certainly the VFL program is helping shape the future of Tasmanian football. And while on the topic of football, Peppy G is joining us. Peter Cutland, president of the NTFA. It's a big North versus South clash coming up this weekend. And how much of that feud is actually real? We'll find out after 8 this morning on Brekkie with BJ.

0: I love that wailing saxophone and Jerry Rafferty's Baker Street. This morning on LAFM and 7SD, BJ Vabrecki with you. Back on deck after a few weeks' break. Big holiday overseas, been in the UK. Of course, World Cup fever is on at the moment, particularly for the Poms. They are playing Argentina right now. 85 minute mark of the game, and England leading 1-0. And it's getting, we've just had a goal. Just literally, just moments ago, 1-1. England and Argentina, 1-1. This is going to go down to the wire, isn't it? I did manage to see quite a lot of the local activity and celebrations taking place in the UK while I was there. Gosh, they take their football seriously. It certainly was on for young and old. I've got no doubt that it's definitely a very lively country right about now on the other side of the planet. It is 13 minutes to 7. BJ Vabrecki with you. Now, thinking of all things sport, we'd like you to give a bit of a shout out to someone that is involved with perhaps your local sporting club. The Water Boys, Mitch and Xavier, do our Tassie Sports Show every Saturday morning, and they want to know who you would nominate as a good sport, a local good sport for their Macca's Good Sport Award. 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Nominate someone who is a good sport. That could be the coach, could be the assistant coach, could be someone that looks after the drinks or the kiosk, or someone that does the run, picking kids up and dropping them off, doing the mass collection, mass drop-off at the end of sport. Let the boys know, and the Water Boys could be giving them a very public pat on the back and $100 to spend at Intersport to boot. 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

0: On LAFM and 7SD, just like a prayer. Oh my goodness. It's going to take a very large prayer being fulfilled by England now. Argentina have scored two goals in the last few minutes. So they're now leading their semi-final 2-1 against England. 2-1, England down. And there's only 9 minutes to go, less than that. Oh my goodness, it's on for young and old. I cannot imagine what it will be like if England lose this. And the old shadow of the Falklands War, well, that has already been stirred up as well by, I think, the Argentine president's had a bit of a say about that. So there's a lot of pride on the line as well. We'll just see how we go in the next 5 minutes or so. 3 minutes away from seven on LAFM and 7SD. BJ for brekkie with you. Thanks to 40 Winks Launceston. Get the best night's sleep at the very best prices. We've got new sport and weather just around the corner for you. Bit of fog out there. Do take care on the roads. Get the lights on if you're heading out in the car. A little bit less traffic at the moment with school holidays as well, so that's nice. That makes the drive into work a little easier as well. But certainly get the lights on in and around Lonnie, and if there are traffic snarls or anything you think we should know about, do give me a call on 633 10 893.
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9: Good morning, I'm Ebony Applett. While some in the northern community are celebrating the potential for the state government to purchase the Boak site, it's received the ire of others. A Northern Economic Forum held yesterday with around 100 local representatives hearing ideas to revitalise the north. Bass, a Labor MP, Jess Green, not too impressed with the Premier's announcement of in-principle support from Japanese parent company Kirin to buy the iconic site.
10: Let's be honest, the Premier couldn't run a piss up in a brewery and now he wants to buy one. If the government are going to buy it, then they need to have a plan, because the absolute worst thing would be to purchase the building and have it sit idle, have it sit empty.
9: Meanwhile, with federal electorates in Tasmania in for a shake-up, the boundary changes could also be adopted on a state level. Changes revealed yesterday include moving the Bracaday municipality into Bass, the Huon Valley and Kimber region into Clark, and the Glenorchy region into Lyons. It was initially proposed to move Blackstone Heights and Prospect Vale from Lyons to Bass, but that wasn't adopted. Braddon will remain unchanged. Premier Jeremy Rockliffe says it would like to send Prospect Vale from Lyons to Bass, but that wasn't adopted. Braddon will remain unchanged. Premier Jeremy Rockliffe says it would like

0: 13 drivers intercepted after they were spotted travelling at least 14 kilometres per hour above the posted limit. One vehicle is reported to have sped through a 40k zone at 62 kilometres an hour next to several workers who were on site at the time. We're reminded that everyone has a right to be safe on the road, particularly roadside workers who often operate on foot and close to the roadway. All Tasmanians are asked to play their part in road safety by slowing down and always sticking to reduced speed limits. Your look at the day's national news and your sport check are both coming up next.
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3: Hello, I'm Rob McLennan. Medical records and sensitive information from partnered health clinics across the country have been caught up in a cyber attack. It's feared test results and Medicare info at 21 clinics may have been exposed, the company securing a court order to stop the data from being shared. The death toll from a fire at a Bangkok bar has risen to 32, including four members of a band that was playing at the time. Another 30 people are in hospital, half of them in intensive care. Anthony Albanese says the new Office of AI will help Australia make the most of artificial intelligence, telling 7:30 the technology isn't going away.
4: We need to seize the opportunities that come with it, shape it so it is in Australia's interests.
3: Our major airports will be hit by protests today as some Qantas staff walk off the job over what they say are dangerous working conditions. The union says one groundwork contractors reported 400 safety matters in a month.
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0: To sport now, and last check, Argentina had just taken the lead 2-1 over England in the final minutes of their World Cup semi-final battle. Anthony Gordon was first to find the back of the net for the Poms in the 55th minute.
5: Cross, Gordon coming in! Anthony Gordon! Right place, right time! England lead in the semi-final!
0: That call on SBS. The winner will advance to the final against Spain. In the AFLW, Hawks vice-captain Eliza West is free to play in round one after having her one-game ban downgraded to a fine. And in the men's game, Geelong's made seven changes for tonight's round 19 opener against St Kilda. They include the resting of Jack Martin, Mark Blitzavs and Jake Colajasny. And that is the latest in news and sport. I'm Brit Aylin.
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6: In South Lonnie, Wellington Street is slowing on approach to Howick Street inbound. Goderick Street, a little bit slow in both directions on approach to Forster Street in Invermay. It is extremely foggy and slippery out there. Please get those fog lights on and drive with caution. The census is coming this August. You'll get instructions soon on what to do. 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Authorised by the Australian Bureau of Statistics, Canberra. I'm Cam. More traffic soon on LAFM.
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7: And first things first, at 6 minutes past seven, it is all over, and Argentina, reigning World Cup champions, will face Spain in Monday's final, beating England 2-1 in today's semi. There it is, Argentina through to the finals to defend their title. Now, let's have a look at the three-day forecast, shall we? For Launceston, certainly some fog around this morning, then a sunny day and 15 degrees once that clears, dropping down to 2 overnight, mostly cloudy and 15 tomorrow, and Saturday, mostly cloudy and 15. For Scottsdale in the northeast, sunny and 14 today, 3 overnight, mostly cloudy and 13 tomorrow, and Saturday mostly cloudy and also 13. For St Helens in the east coast, sunny and 16 today, 4 overnight, mostly cloudy and 16 tomorrow, and ditto that on Saturday. 2 degrees in Launceston right now and 5 degrees in Scottsdale and St Helens. 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

0: Rooster, live across Launceston and the northeast, and loving it. 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
1: Well, from World Cup football to local football, Peter Gutwin joins us this morning to have a bit of a chat ahead of the big North-South game this weekend. Tassie football rivalry returns with the big feud between the NTFA and SFL spilling out onto the ground this coming Saturday. We'll also take a look at how the VFL program is helping shape Tasmania's football future. Assistant coach Bo Sharman for the Tassie Devils joins us in about 15 minutes' time. And up next, if you're a fan of courtroom drama and clever twists, today's screen test could be right up your alley. That's all coming your way on Brekkie with BJ. This is Giorgio Moroder, taking us back to the early 80s. Together in Electric Dreams. 7:08. Good morning.

0: Yes, we'll always be together in Electric Dreams on LAFM and 7SD. BJ for Brekkie with you back on deck after a little over 3 weeks away on the other side of the planet, enjoying a summer heat wave in the UK. I think there'll be lots of crying in the UK at the moment. We've just had the result in the semi-final, Argentina v England, and Argentina have taken it out 2-1. So England will now play off for the third place in the World Cup, and Argentina go through to the final, which will be this coming weekend, playing Spain, defending their World Cup final title of 4 years ago as well. So it's going to be a very, very big weekend for Argentinian and Spanish fans. Not quite so big for the fans of England. Sorry. Bit sad after having been in the UK for 3 weeks. It's been footy fever over there, the round ball game, the beautiful game, certainly on everyone's mind at the moment. 13 minutes past seven. This is on my mind right now.
1: 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TV, movies and iconic moments from the 70s to the 2000s.
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1: To play BJ's screen test.
0: Indeed, it is time for the screen test. So let's put you in the mood with a little bit of a scene setter here.
3: I'm Dr. Jason Bull. I'm not a lawyer. I'm an expert in what's called trial science. I study the jury's behavioral patterns. I know what they're thinking before they do. Everything my team learns gets plugged into a matrix, which allows us to assemble a shadow jury that is scary in its predictive efficiency. The verdict you get depends on me. And that's no bull.
0: There we go. Now, I had a question all prepped this morning for this, but I think we've just had the answer given away, because I was going to ask you what was his profession. And yes, he is a trial consultant. He's into trial science and helping his team get the best possible result, knowing what the jury is going to say and do. So I had a question all about that, but I think we'll need to just waive that in favour of an off-the-cuff question. He had a lawyer that helped him out quite a lot in the TV series Bull, and it's being repeated ad nauseum on free-to-air TV at the moment. Was his lawyer mate in the series, regular in the series, was his name Barney? Was it Benny? Was it Bertie? Or was it Brendan? Barney, Benny, Bertie, or Brendan? 6331089 3. If you reckon you can come up with an answer for me, I reckon I can come up with a couple of tickets to the movies for you. Off to Village Cinema, see a movie of your choice. How about that? Let's see if we can come up with a winner this morning. LAFM, good morning.
4: Good morning.
0: Hello, who have we got here?
4: Gary.
0: Gary, have you watched the TV series Bull?
4: I've watched a little bit, not a lot.
0: Well, have you watched it enough to give me an answer to this question? The lawyer that used to help him out show after show, was it Barney, Benny, Bertie or Brendan?
4: It was Benny.
0: It was Benny. Well done. Very well done to you. And we've got some movie tickets for you and a couple of Valhalla Choc Tops to boot to enjoy at your leisure and pleasure at Village Cinema.
4: Thank you very much.
0: Beautiful. Sit tight for me. I'll grab all your details. 16 minutes past seven. Between now and 7:30, we're going to be talking Tassie Devils. We're nearly midway through the season. How are things tracking as we keep developing the team and heading towards that goal of our team in the AFL? We'll catch up with one of the assistant coaches next to get a bit of a mid-season report card.
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0: a little blondie for us this morning, one way or another. On LAFM and 7SD with BJ Fabrecki, 24 minutes past 7. Now, the Tassie Devils VFL side is deep into its season, showing plenty of promise while continuing to build towards the future of footy in our state. Assistant coach Bo Sharman is joining us this morning to have a chat about the team's progress, what's working well and where the next improvements can come from. And he joins us right now. Bo, good morning to you.
1: Good morning. Thanks for having me.
0: Bo, great to have you on deck. As you assess the season so far, what's been the biggest positive from the group's development point of view?
1: I think the biggest positive from our point of view is not only we've been competitive, we've been able to win a few games and see some real growth within guys who have come from interstate, but also our local talent. We've got some guys who from our local regions have played some really good football at the level, so that's probably the most pleasing thing.
0: What now? I know we've seen some strong performances mixed in with to be frank, is a few tough results. What's been the biggest lesson the playing group has learned thus far?
1: I think the biggest lesson is that we have to be sort of on all the time, and any lapses or any days where we are 5% off or 10% off, you just can't compete at this level. So there's been a lot of learnings individually about their games, but as a collective, I think that's our biggest lesson so far.
0: So from a coaching perspective, where have you seen the most improvement in the team since round one?
1: I guess just their connection and understanding. It's a brand new side, so they really didn't have much of an idea how each other played. I guess their connection between lines and the way we defend and the way we offend, I guess it's improved significantly over the last 6 months, just due to our connection more than anything. So that's been the most pleasing part.
0: I know our AFL licence is certainly creating enormous excitement and momentum within the playing group. How important is the current VFL program in developing the players and building the culture for the times ahead, that next chapter that's coming our way?
1: Yeah, super important. I think everyone's been blown away by the support we've received over the last 6 months. And at the moment, we believe we're creating an identity for the Tasmanian Footy Club going forward. And, we've had a really good positive start with it, I believe. And, it's been a great year so far in terms of just showing everyone what Tassie footy is all about.
0: So looking ahead to the remainder of the season, what is success going to look like for this group by the time we get the final siren at the last game of 2026?
1: Yeah, it is a very close competition, but for us, we'd love to be playing finals and finish as high up as we can. So we've got a really strong focus on, even though it's a bit of a boring cliche, week to week. And so this week, our focus is Williamstown and trying to beat them. We know they're a good side, and if we tick that one off, then we can move on to the next week.
0: Now, I know that you're actually travelling this weekend, playing at DSV Stadium at Williamstown. So what difference do you see in the players between a home game and a travelling away game?
1: We've found a pretty good routine, I believe, but the games have been at the same time generally, and we stayed at the same hotel, so we've got a pretty good routine with it now, and we've had some reasonably good performances, especially travelling to Melbourne. So we've just got a familiarity with it, and we're just hoping we can turn up and get a pretty similar output in terms of our effort and see where that leads us.
0: Yep. Do you have any thoughts on where the Devils would like to finish on this year's ladder?
1: As high up as possible. I mean, we've got four games left. They're all tough games. We'd love to finish as high as we can. We sit seventh at the moment, and win on the weekend would really propel us into hopefully playing finals.
0: Beautiful. That's what we want to hear. All the best with the game this weekend. Been good to catch up, Bo, and we'll look forward to catching up with you in coming months as the team continues its development.
1: Thank you very much. Appreciate it.
0: Good on you. Bo Sharman with us, assistant coach with the Tassie Devils, and the Devils playing Williamstown Seagulls this Saturday. Let's see how they go as we head into the four rounds of the season for them. 28 minutes past 7, we've got news next.
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13: Good morning, I'm Ebony Ablett. Authorities are investigating a fire at a unit on Invermay Road at Mowbray overnight. Tasmania Fire Service crews called to the units, arriving just before 8.30 to find a fire in the roof space of Unit 1 above a wood heater. The blaze was quickly located and extinguished, stopping it from spreading to the conjoined unit, which was, however, impacted by smoke. Messages have appeared on fire station windows across our region amid continued calls from United Firefighter Union members for better pay and conditions on par with other similar state servants. There's also concerns over a proposal by the state government to strip away community aspects of firefighters' work in regards to minimum staffing numbers and minimum area coverage agreements. Union Secretary Lee Hills using the Northwest to explain how that could affect things.
14: What that means for the Northwest is only having one crew in Burnie and one career crew in Devonport. If those things are stripped away, that will put the community at risk because it'll allow in the future for the service to run staffing levels down.
13: A prominent local developer has presented an idea for the soon-to-be-vacated Boggs Brewery site as the state government flags plans to acquire the prime parcel of land. Premier Jeremy Rockliffe said if successful, buying the site would prevent it from being land banked and it would pave the way for an innovative development. Businessman Errol Stewart says something like his vision could be built at the site.
15: A mixture of commercial business, you know, operations, some offices, some very big public open spaces, a boutique hotel, and there would also be a mixture of small offices in the heritage buildings at this end of the city. Potentially residential, but that's a little bit harder with the river being right next to it.
13: And the Breaker Day Council has welcomed the changes to federal electoral boundaries that would see it move into Bass. Currently a part of Lyons, the mayor says it better reflects the area's identity as a part of the north. Prospect Vale and Blackstone Heights will remain part of Lyons, a proposal to move them into Bass not going ahead. Your look at the day's national news and your sport check are both coming up next.
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17: Hello, I'm Rob McLennan. And Monday's World Cup final will be fought out between Argentina and Spain after England fell at the last hurdle in this morning's semi-final. I'll have more in sport in just a moment. Aussie cancer researchers are steps closer to human trials of a groundbreaking cancer therapy after receiving almost $18 million in federal funding. The team at Melbourne's Peter Mac Centre say the treatments had nearly a 100% success rate in wiping out some tumours in mice. And new reports found more than one in five households are going without essentials just to cover their power bills. Energy Consumers Australia says that includes things like medical treatments or skipping rent or mortgage payments. Paul Hogan's son, who was arrested over domestic violence allegations in May, is in the clear after prosecutors in LA decided not to pursue the case. They say a review of the case against 28-year-old Chad Hogan has led to all charges being withdrawn.
12: Get the jump on your next project with the mighty helpful team at Mitre 10 and check Mitre 10 socials for the latest offers and updates. 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
13: In sport, three-time World Cup champions Argentina have advanced to back-to-back finals action with a 2-1 win over England in this morning's semi.
18: And Argentina, the world champions, are going to the 2026 final. Messi inspired the comeback.
13: Night call on SBS. The Argentinians will now face Spain in the final on Monday morning our time, while England will battle France for third place on Sunday. And the AFL's general manager says the league doesn't have a taunting rule per se. Greg Swans told AFL 360 any frees given away have been done so for high contact.
19: If you pat someone on the bum or you... That's not a free kick in normal, but you know, if you get a touch or whack on the head, that can certainly be deemed high. So we did that.
13: With the latest in news and sport, I'm Britt Aylin.
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20: Traffic starting to build in the CBD, particularly on York and Brisbane Street, the intersection of Howick Street and Wellington Street in South Lonnie. Plenty of congestion in all directions. That fog is refusing to lift. Please get those fog lights on, wipe off 5 and drive with caution. 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Toyota. I'm Cam. More traffic soon on LAFM.
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0: Let's take a look at that forecast for you. 22 minutes to 8. For Launceston, there is certainly some fog around at the moment. It is a bit of a pea super in certain areas, so please lights on and take care. That will clear away to a sunny day and a top of 15, dropping down to 2 overnight, mostly cloudy and 15 tomorrow. Saturday, mostly cloudy and also 15. For Scottsdale in the northeast, sunny and 14 today, 3 overnight, mostly cloudy and 13 both tomorrow and Saturday. And St Helens, sunny and 16 today, 4 overnight, and mostly cloudy and 16 both tomorrow and Saturday. Still 2 degrees in Lonnie and 5 degrees in Scottsdale and St Helens. 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
1: It's your morning mood booster, live across Launceston and the northeast, and loving it. 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
0: The North versus South rivalry is returning. How much of the feud between the NTFA and SFL is actually real, and how much is a beat-up? Peter Gutwin joins us this morning to have a bit of a chat about this weekend's big game coming up on Saturday. And between now and 8 o'clock, we're going to catch up with Ross Marsden. We'll take a look at state of the arts, what's keeping us busy, what's keeping us entertained locally. That's all coming your way this morning on Bricky with BJ.

0: Oh, yes. It is Prince and Cream for us this morning on LAFM and 7SD. BJ Fabrecki with you. Coming up after 8 o'clock, we'll have a look at all our special celebrations of the day. If you're an Argentinian fan, I bet you're celebrating like mad as of about three quarters of an hour ago when they took out the semi and earned their spot in the grand final of the World Cup. But if you have a birthday or an anniversary, engagement, any sort of special milestone moment, do get them to us via our website. 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Get them to us, give us all the details and the date you'd like it read on air, and around about 10 past 8 weekday mornings, we will share them with you on the appropriate day. And everyone that is shared during the week gets into a prize draw on Friday for a $100 country club voucher where you can visit the country club and enjoy a little bit of hospitality on us. Fantastic. A bite to eat or a bevy, whatever you like to do. So it's all part of our celebration shout outs, and we'll do them around about 10 past 8 this morning.
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0: on LAFM and 7SD. Billy Joel. Oh dear, I'm sorry, I'm laughing so much here. Ross Marsden has called in for State of the Arts. Good morning, Ross. I've been overseas for the last 3 weeks, and I've been up in Edinburgh, Scotland, catching up with my cousin, and you're fighting with the headphones there. Reminds me of the old gag of the octopus with the bagpipes. About play it. So it's like, I'm going to play it. Anyway, that's another story. Ask me over a Friday night bevy in a pub, because it's quite a crude, crass story, but the octopus with the bagpipes is just what you look like fighting with the headphones.
1: Oh, I'm here for your entertainment.
0: Oh, you are.
1: Good morning.
0: I had a lot of entertainment myself in the last few weeks.
1: Yes, let's kick off with that. You're in the West End. What did you see?
0: Oh, I caught a couple of shows. I went over with a group of friends, and there's a bunch of shows that that fell across our radar, from a new one called Sinatra, so another biopic. Oh. Around this one, I don't think it's going to be a big success.
1: No, okay.
0: It focuses on Frank Sinatra's early life, when he was married and then having an affair with Ava Gardner.
1: Mm-hmm.
0: And he also had a comeback in his career at that time, so pretty early days. Script is pretty weak. The music's fantastic, but I don't know that it's going to be the big international winner that the producers hoped. Cabaret. Massive.
1: Oh,
0: absolutely.
1: Yeah, what a classic.
0: Yeah.
1: Yep.
0: And the reboot that's doing Broadway in London at the moment. Undoubtedly, we'll see a pro version of it here at some point. Very, very fussy about letting people in with their cameras. You've got to put a sticker over your phone camera.
1: Oh, wow. Yeah. It's gotten that bad over there.
0: Yeah, indeed. There are other shows where you're allowed to whip out your camera and get a happy snap during the bows.
1: Yeah.
0: And one of those was Hamilton. Mm-hmm. So I finally got around to seeing Hamilton.
1: Is it worth all the hype?
0: Yes.
1: Okay.
0: Yeah, I got there. Unfortunately, I saw it just 2 days before the Broadway actor Leslie Odom Jr. reprised his Broadway role of Aaron Burr, for which he won a Tony.
1: Oh, wow.
0: He'd been imported to London to do a bit of a season over summer, so it was 2 days prior to that. But the show was excellent.
1: Awesome.
0: Yeah, really, really good.
1: It's,
0: and
1: no, go on.
0: The biggest one I saw was not necessarily a musical. It was ABBA Voyage.
1: Oh yes, the holograms. Is that what they call it?
0: Yes. Oh my giddy aunt! If you are planning a trip to the UK in the next, well, I know the tickets are on sale till about the middle of next year at the moment.
1: Mm-hmm.
0: Then the whole thing, the whole setup, it's down at the docks, so it's away from the West End. The whole setup is like a giant, think of it like a giant circus marquee, but it's actual physical panelling and roofing materials. It's all put together like a Meccano set.
1: Yeah, okay.
0: So it is a truly portable dome that seats 3,000 people, mind you.
1: Oh, goodness.
0: It is stunning.
1: Yeah.
0: It is mind-boggling. You've got the holograms of the Super Swedes. You would swear that they are physically on that stage.
1: Unbelievable.
0: And the band itself is live, so there's this massive band and singers that are doing the backing vocals and all the music live, and what they've done is hived off the original vocals of the four of them. And so the music's then live, and then the actual performance is holographic, and that was all done a la Andy Serkis, Gollum. You know how mm-hmm. he created Gollum with getting into one of those motion capture suits?
1: Yep.
0: They did that with the four members of ABBA over a period of about 6 weeks to actually get their physicality and staging right.
1: Incredible.
0: And then the whole show, you see the whole show and the lighting, and it's immaculate.
1: Yep.
0: Got to see it. It was going to go to Melbourne,
1: mm-hmm.
0: and until the Allan government said no.
1: Oh, you're kidding.
0: Can't afford it. It was going to cost them millions to underwrite it to come.
1: Yep.
0: But they said no. And what that show would generate in terms of flow-on economic benefits would have been worth every cent.
1: Return on investment would have been huge.
0: Huge.
1: But, yes.
0: Yeah. I think it's going to go to Las Vegas now when it finishes
1: good.
0: In the UK.
1: Good. Yeah, it needs to head around the world, you know, because everyone needs not at least an opportunity to see it if they can, and not everyone can afford to go to London to watch it.
0: Yeah. There are little clips and tiny bits and bobs on the web, but they're very finicky about you taking any photos or video in there.
1: I'm sure
0: as well.
1: They are.
0: And apparently the technology is now that they used to create it is now 4 or 5 years old. So there's been quite a lot of development in the last 4 or 5 years. So heaven knows where it's going to go as they keep evolving the show. And while I was there, Elton John piped up and he wants to do a holographic show.
1: Okay.
0: And do the whole motion capture thing.
1: Right.
0: So I think that definitely is planned for Las Vegas.
1: Yeah.
0: Yeah.
1: Yeah.
0: Watch his space.
1: It's exciting.
0: And look, yeah, everyone will say, oh, it's all that AI rubbish. It is so convincing. And when it's got the blessing of the performers in question, when it's got their blessing and their involvement, I don't think anyone should have a problem with it.
1: No.
0: Because you're seeing ABBA at their physical peak, is what they're presenting. But they did do this little bit in the curtain call where they actually brought the four members on stage, or they wandered on stage at their current ages.
1: Oh, yes. Okay.
0: Just at the very end to take a final bow.
1: Yeah.
0: It was beautiful. It really was.
1: Nice. Sounds like it was quite moving.
0: Yeah, it was stunning. Yeah. Absolutely stunning. It was just like, oh, my goodness. So that must have been what they were like when they toured Australia back in 77.
1: There you go.
0: Yeah. Anyway.
1: When you were in your 30s.
0: Yeah. Thank you. Don't you sit there and titter. Anyway, that's enough about stuff people can't see here. What have we got happening locally?
1: All right, let's smash out some what's going on in Lonnie and around. IO Performance latest production, it opened last night. It's called NSFW.
0: Or Not Safe for Work.
1: That's correct. And it's a sharp comedy about power games and privacy in the media and beyond. And I'll give you a little snapshot of the show. Carrie's getting them out for the lads. Charlotte's just grateful to have a job. Sam's being asked to sell more than his body. And Aiden is trying to keep his magazine from going under.
0: Right.
1: So there you go. It's a cutthroat. It's a set in the cutthroat media world. Lucy Kirkwood's comedy exposes power games, privacy in the age of Photoshop. So there's three performances still to go, 7:30 tonight, tomorrow and Saturday, and it's at their Launceston headquarters, 180 Cimetière Street. So Google IO Performance to grab your tickets for that one. Here's one that might strike your fancy, Seven Drunken Nights.
0: That's my holiday.
1: The story of the Dubliners. It hits the stage this Friday. It's celebrating its 10-year anniversary. Seven Drunken Nights, the BJ story, the Dublin songbook, returns to Australia for 2026. Now, it's performed by a cast of Irish musicians, and the show's packed full of classics like Whiskey in the Jar, The Irish Rover, and Rocky Road to Dublin. So if that tickles your fancy and you want to get your toes tapping, head along to see this much-loved Irish folk band on stage. They're performing at the Country Club at Prospect Vale. It's Friday night, 7 for a 7:30 show. Get your tickets by either going to the venue or popping in a little search in Google. Live at the Library is on again this Saturday morning. You get a chance to join Richard Steele and Roger Tattersall as they play a mix of blues, jazz and country swing and more.
0: Oh, Rog, nice.
1: Yeah, we know Rog. We do know Rog. Rog plays his double bass and Richard's on the guitar, of course. And they're performing a mix of original tunes and interpretations for an hour of guitar goodness. And it's supported by the Friends of the Library Launceston and also a grant from the City of Launceston. Thank you, City of Launceston. Because it's a free event. So get along, 10:30 in the morning, Saturday at the Launceston Library.
0: Nice.
1: And how are we going with time?
0: We're over.
1: All right, done. Never mind.
0: Okay. Other than that, just quickly, the suggestion from Errol Stewart for the future of the Bogue site, just one suggestion.
1: Yep.
0: Thoughts?
1: Oh, look, absolutely. So much talk is about, you know, if we could make it accommodation, but unfortunately it sits in a floodplain, so under the current planning laws, that's just not, you know, permanent homes and housing residential is just not happening. So a mix of boutique hotels, shops, retail space, office space. Look, I think it ticks all the boxes.
0: Okay, so plenty of discussion to come on that with the potential that Kieran might actually sell the site potentially to the state government. We'll see where that takes us in the future.
1: Sounds like a good plan.
0: Ross Marsden, thank you for joining us this morning.
1: Thanks, BJ.
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5: 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This is your news now.
6: Good morning, I'm Ebony Ablett. The union representing nurses is calling for more action to support staff and patients at the Launceston General Hospital, which has been struggling under increased demand. The state government says it's increasing spend in the health system and is working with private providers to open up more beds to ease pressure. The ANMF's Emily Shepherd says staff report it feels like a war zone.
7: This is not business as usual for our members, and nor is it for patients.
6: Crime Stoppers has launched a national anti-money laundering campaign called Don't Fall Into the Money Trap, designed to expose the tactics used by organised crime groups. Crime Stoppers Tasmania Chair David Daniels says money mules can unknowingly be manipulated into moving and concealing illicit funds generated through things like cybercrime, fraud, drug trafficking and human exploitation.
8: Organised crime groups deliberately create opportunities that appear legitimate. They know people are looking for work, looking to earn extra money, or simply trying to help someone they trust. Get paid to move money. Sounds harmless, but it could make you part of the organised crime.
6: Premier Jeremy Rockliffe says the state government's intended purchase of the Boggs Brewery site will pave the way for innovation and prevent the prime lot being land-banked. International parent company Kieran has provided in-principle support to explore the state government's proposal that was the outcome of Mr Rockliffe's visit to Japan, also agreeing to consider improvements to a worker support package for employees impacted by the business's impending closure.
9: I'll be meeting with the CEO of Lion next week. The priority of that meeting will be to ensure that we can have a flexible and tailored arrangements for the employees in the transition.
6: And police are urging motorists to slow down during roadwork and construction. More than a dozen drivers caught speeding in a 90-minute police operation yesterday morning. They were nabbed along the side 40-kilometre-an-hour stretch at the Kings Meadows connector, where several roadside workers were on site. Authorities say it's concerning drivers didn't slow down. Speeds of up to 62 kilometres an hour were detected during the operation. You look at the day's national news and your sport check are both coming up next.
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10: Good morning, I'm Rob McLennan. One in three Aussie households are struggling with their power bills amid a cost of living crisis. The latest Consumer Energy Report card has also found 62% of households are not switching on heating or cooling to save money. Patrick Varey from Energy Consumers Australia says a confusing system is leaving consumers worse off.
11: There are 145,000 different plans, and many consumers just want something simple. 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
10: An 8-hour strike beginning today at BHP's Port Hedland Export Terminal.

0: will cost the economy millions. It's the first time there's been industrial action at the big Australian's iron ore sector since 2000. More than 400 workers will down tools in protest at BHP's refusal to come up with a better pay deal. Iran says 7 of its soldiers have been killed and many more wounded in the latest US airstrikes. And police in the United States have dropped domestic violence charges against the son of Aussie movie star Paul Hogan.
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2: In sport, Argentina is through to the FIFA World Cup final. The defending champions taking down England 2-1 in a comeback victory this morning in Atlanta.
3: And Argentina, the world champions, are going to the 2026 final. Messi inspired the comeback.
2: That's on SBS. They'll now face Spain in Monday's tournament decider. In AFL, former Swans coach John Longmire has spoken about his meeting with the Tasmania Devils regarding the club's open coaching role, telling AFL 360 it was all about sussing each other out.
4: We had a discussion and I generally describe it as a fact-finding mission.
2: And in the women's game, Hawks vice captain Eliza West is free to play in round one after having her one-game ban downgraded to a fine. That's the latest in news and sport. I'm Brit Aylin.
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6: Hobblers Bridge Road is pretty slow approaching Elphin Road in Newstead. Plenty of congestion at the Kings Meadows Link and Hobart Road intersection. Left, right and centre in Kings Meadows. That fog is refusing to lift. In fact, I think it's gotten heavier. Please get those fog lights on and wipe off 5. The census is coming this August. You'll get instructions soon on what to do. 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Authorised by the Australian Bureau of Statistics, Canberra. I'm Cam. More traffic soon on LAFM.
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5: LAFM's three-day forecast.
7: And taking a look at it for you, Launceston, certainly some fog around this morning. That will lift to a sunny day, a top of 15 expected, dropping to 2 overnight, mostly cloudy and 15 tomorrow and Saturday. For Scottsdale in the northeast today, sunny and 14, 3 overnight, mostly cloudy and 13 tomorrow and Saturday. And for St Helens in the east coast, sunny and 16 today, 4 overnight, mostly cloudy and 16 both tomorrow and Saturday. Currently 2 degrees in Lonnie, 5 degrees in Scottsdale and St Helens. 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
7: The North versus South footy rivalry returns this weekend. The NTFA-SFL feud. What's at the heart of it? Is it actually real? Peter Gutman joins us before 8:30 with the details. Also, this morning we're going to look at celebrations, shout-outs, and that's up next on Brekkie with BJ.

0: On LAFM and 7SD, Shoop Shoop, it is Sher's little song for us this morning. It is 14 minutes past 8. See if we can make things work. There we go.
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0: All right, let's take a little look at it. We have got Katrina having a birthday today. Hope you have the best birthday ever. Actually, it's Oliver Hall having a birthday and Katrina sent the wishes in. Oliver, I hope you have the best birthday ever. Lots of love, Katrina. And Oliver, you are in the running for our special prize on Friday, $100 gift voucher to enjoy at Country Club Tasmania. 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We'll get them to air for you. We'll do a bit of a shout out. And every Friday, anyone that's been announced that week will be in the prize draw for the voucher to enjoy a little bit of an extra kick the heels up and celebration on us.
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2: Good morning, I'm Ebony Ablett. The Prime Minister and the New South Wales Premier will attend today's state funeral for Launceston-born Richard Scollier. And the Bureau of Meteorology has issued a severe weather warning for damaging winds.
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2: 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The Exeter Men's Shed is set to receive a new extension to allow space for a metalworking.
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0: On LAFM and 7SD, it is Creedence Clearwater Revival for Creedence Clearwater Revival for us there with Bad Moon Arising. 22 minutes past eight. Now, this Saturday, Tassie's oldest football rivalry reignites when the NTFA takes on the SFL at the NTCA ground. That's a lot of letters, isn't it? There's plenty at stake, history, pride, and a bit of friendly rivalry between the North and the South. Let's be taken through all of this with the NTFA president and, of course, former premier. He knows a thing about high-stake clashes, a thing or two. Let's find out what he's got to say about this weekend. Peter, morning.
1: PJ, good morning. How are you?
0: Doing well, doing well. Now, Peter, for people who haven't followed this rivalry closely, what makes an NTFA versus SFL clash so special and so much of a field day?
1: Well, look, one of the things about Tasmania, and I think it's one of our strongest attributes, can also at times be to our detriment, is that, you know, effectively we're three tribes, the Northwest, the North and the South. Mm. But the real rivalry exists with the Southerners, if you're a Northerner. And, you know, over the years, the NTFA-SFL clashes have been a sight to behold. They are fought out passionately. It's, you know, winner-take-all type mentality. And this Saturday at the NTCA ground, we've got the NTFA versus the SFL, both men and women. Women starting at 11:30 and the men at 1:40. And importantly, as a curtain raiser, we've actually got the best of our kids playing first up as well. There's an under-16 clash between the City Kids, any football side in the NTJFA that's got Launceston in its name, and then the Country Kids, the Longfords, the Scottsdales, etc. And that's kicking off at 9:25. And so that'll be a cracker to watch as well.
0: What does representative football mean for our local players who get the chance to pull on the NTFA jumper to play the SFL?
1: Well, there are two parts to this. Firstly, like in historically, to represent your region is a rare honour. And you not only represent yourself when you're playing for the NTFA, but you're representing the club that you come from, the community that that club's based in. And importantly, you're representing all of the people that have worked with you on your journey as a footballer, the volunteers, the people that support you in club land, your family. This is an opportunity to step onto a stage and wear a representative jumper, and not only just represent yourself, but you represent all of those others that have helped you to get there. But importantly, in regional football now and these clashes, you know, this will be the biggest game in northern Tasmania on the weekend. In fact, it'll be the biggest game both right across the state in terms of Premier League, because the South won't be playing Premier League as well. This is the game. But it sits just one step below the VFL system. Mm. And so this is an opportunity for those players to get the opportunity to put their hand up, to demonstrate that they're good enough to go to that next level. And that's why you see the passion, the commitment, you know, the fact that people will run out onto a ground and they will give it their absolute all, because they've got so much to play for.
0: Do you get the feel that there might be some talent scouts there on the day?
1: Every eye will be on this game. In terms of both the VFL program, the game will be live streamed as well. There will be talent scouts across the country to watch these sorts of games, because out of these sorts of games, the next champion will come. And for those kids, and there'll be, you know, we're going to blood a number of youngsters on the weekend. It gives those kids the opportunity to put their hand up to demonstrate that they're good enough to go to that next level. And, you know, what's really good as well tomorrow in the women's game, our NTFAW side is actually playing off for honours. It's won all in terms of how many games have been won across the three regions. Whoever wins, if we can win tomorrow and win by sufficient percentage, our women's team will be crowned the statewide champion as well.
0: Ooh, very nice. I've got to ask you, how much of the feud is actually real and how much of it is, you know, just a bit of fun?
1: this is deadly serious. I'm a footballer from way back, and there has always been intense passion. There's a range of other words you could use to describe it as well, in terms of our feelings about playing Southern Tasmanians. And I know that our group, we go into this as the underdog. There's no two ways about that. We lost a lot of players last year, but we built Mitch Thorpe as coach in the men's space, who's put together a group of players that really want to play for the North. And whilst, as I say, we're going as the underdog, we're going to give it our very best, both across the women's game and the men's game tomorrow. Yeah, it'll be a great game of footy.
0: Fabulous. It sounds like it's going to be a bit of a carnival festival sort of an atmosphere tomorrow and into the weekend as well. Peter, what's your advice for people that want to go along?
1: Get to the NTCA. Look, obviously there's parking down there, but just be mindful that parking can be limited, but there's plenty of parking in the streets around. Get in early. The NTCA is a fantastic football ground. There's no two ways about that. It has a real atmosphere. So get down, have a look at the game, and importantly, cheer on the Northerners. And if you can, turn up early because the kids' game is going to be a cracker as well.
0: Ah, there we go. Proving NTFA is in our DNA this weekend. Peter, it's going to be a massive weekend of football. Thanks for the heads up.
1: BJ, thanks very much.
0: Catch you again.
1: See you at the footy. Take care. Bye-bye.
0: Every chance this weekend, let me tell you. Good on you, Peter Gutt, with us this morning on LAFM and 7SD. It's going to be a huge weekend in local footy.
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9: With a look at your local news first. Good morning, I'm Ebony Applett. Coming up in your national news this half hour, England is out of the World Cup with Argentina taking the win. First though, having a look at what's making your local news, and Premier Jeremy Rockliffe will have further discussions next week about a support package for employees impacted by the impending closure of the Boggs Brewery. International parent company Kirin has also provided in-principle support to the possibility of the state government purchasing the site.
10: As we've seen before in this city and other places around Tasmania, I point to the C.H. Smith building, of course, which sat idle for many, many years. We don't want that for this particular site.
9: Mr. Rockliffe speaking there. Meantime, staff at Launceston's reception prison have launched industrial action, union members saying safety warnings are being ignored and the facility is struggling with overcrowding. Union delegate Phil says they don't have enough room to house the prisoners that are coming into the facility, which is creating a dangerous and an unsafe environment for both staff and the prisoners, as well as having ongoing issues with pests in the building.
14: The rats have been coming in through the sewer lines and they come through the toilets into the cells in the middle of the night, and that's a problem.
9: The Premier says conversations are underway between the Tasmanian Prison Service and its staff to resolve outstanding issues. And we're being warned to look out for money laundering red flags, with Crime Stoppers launching a new campaign aimed at stopping us from becoming unsuspecting money mules. Tasmania Police Assistant Commissioner Rob Blackwood says organised crime groups often target the elderly, with a number of international students also finding themselves caught up in illegal activity.
15: In terms of the accounts they have access to, but also probably their lack of understanding around criminal justice system and the laws within this country. So it's really important international students are also aware of how they may be targeted for this sort of offending.
9: Dodgy behaviour can be reported anonymously to Crime Stoppers, either via 1800 333 000 or online.
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17: Hey there, I'm Rob McLennan. A major cyber attack has hit PartnerHealth, Health, sparking fears sensitive patient info has been compromised. That company says information like Medicare details, medical records and other sensitive data has been accessed from 21 clinics across the country. The PM is selling his plan to create a new Office of AI to coordinate the nation's response to the growing use of artificial intelligence. Anthony Albanese telling 7:30, the technology is here whether we like it or not.
18: We either allow it to take its course without any control or regulation, or we're determined to shape the change.
17: More US strikes on Iranian military targets overnight. Tehran says 7 of its soldiers have died. And the Adelaide Crows say they're doing what they can to support player Josh Worrell after he was charged over a collision with a pedestrian. The 25-year-old was allegedly driving a car that struck a man last week, leaving him with minor injuries.
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3: In sport, Argentina's delivered England its latest World Cup heartbreak, defeating the Poms 2-1 in this morning's semi-final. The reigning champs scored two late goals to book their ticket into the final against Spain on Monday.
19: And England fall short. Again, they'll play again for the bronze medal. But Argentina will play Spain in New York, New Jersey.
3: The call there on SBS to AFL now, and Mark McVay will sit down with the Bombers next week as the club continues to look for a new head coach. The Agenda said its reports the former Essendon player will be interviewed in the same way James Heard was earlier this week. And just one change for the Saints, who've brought back Hunter Clark for tonight's Round 19 opener against the Cats in Geelong. He's in for Angus Hastie, who's been dropped. And that is the latest in news and sport. I'm Britt Aylin.
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20: Hobart Road is very stop start inbound through Kings Meadows and onto Wellington Street through South Lonnie. Plenty of traffic building in the CBD. That's if you can see it. I'm pretty sure the fog has gotten worse. Get fog lights on and drive safely, please, this morning. 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I'm Cam. More traffic soon on LAFM.
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16: LAFM's 3-day forecast.
0: Okay, let's take a look at it for you. Fog is slowly lifting around town. Launceston sunny and 15 eventually. Two overnight, mostly cloudy and 15 tomorrow and ditto Saturday. For Scottsdale in the northeast, sunny and 14 today. Three overnight, mostly cloudy, 13 tomorrow and Saturday. And for St Helens in the east coast, sunny and 16 today. Four overnight, mostly cloudy and 16 both tomorrow and Saturday. 3 degrees in Launceston right now. 5 degrees still in Scottsdale and St Helens. 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
21: 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The LAFM BYD Shark 6 is on the loose.
0: And I haven't spoken to this lovely lady in quite some time. Hayley, good morning.
22: It feels like forever, BJ. It's so good to have you back. I can't wait to hear all your stories about being away.
0: I've got lots of adventures to tell, let me tell you.
22: Oh, I reckon you would. I don't have many because I was actually away all week last week, but I was sick, so no fun adventures to tell.
0: Oh, darling. Well, good to have you back on deck and feeling a lot better. So tell me, where are you today and what have you got to give away?
22: So this morning you can catch me at the Newstead Hotel off David Street. So I've got heaps on board. I've got Valhalla Ice Cream Rebel to get you through your day, veggie chips, Crips Marcellos, and I've also got some cozy beanies thanks to R&J Batteries. So come and grab the goods.
0: There you go. She's been off sick, and the first day she's back, she's at a pub. Fantastic.
22: Yeah, I know. What makes you better? Whiskey, isn't it? Isn't that the wise tale?
0: Something like that. Good on you. All right, Newstead Hotel, that's where she is, out in the Shark BYD 6. Get on over and give her a bit of a cheer on for being back on deck after a bit of a tussle with illness. Hayley, we'll catch you back in the office soon.
22: Sounds good, BJ. See you soon.
0: Cheers. This is the Angels. We've got to get out of this place. 20 minutes to 9, BJ for Brekkie with you this morning. Going to catch up with Grant Howe from Zenith Wealth next. Get some good money advice. It's 20 minutes to 9 on LAFM and 7SD.

0: FM and 7SD. It is the Angels, and we got to get out of this place. PJ for Brekkie with you this morning. It's a 8:45. Doing it thanks to 40 Winks Launceston. Get the best night's sleep at the very best prices. Now, every couple of weeks, we like to talk finances and looking after ourselves with our personal finances. And we like to have a chat with Grant Howe from Zenith Wealth. I'm going to put this in the hands of Shane O'Brien this morning to see if he can extract the appropriate information. Shane, over to you.
1: Thanks, BJ. Shane Bryan here chatting with Grant from Zenith Wealth. It is that time to chat about finance. How are you, Grant?
2: Yeah, I'm really good today, Shane. How are you?
1: Not bad at all for a Thursday. Now, what are we talking about today?
2: Look, Shane, I want to touch on redundancy today because in recent weeks, that's been in the news a fair bit around Tasmania. Of course, we've had the sad news with the Bogues Brewery pending closure in Launceston, which is going to impact 40-plus jobs. We've also got the Tasmanian government offering up to 500 targeted and negotiated voluntary redundancies for non-frontline and corporate state service employees. So, you know, redundancy will come with a response deadline, and it's often tempting for people to leave the decision for the last few days because it's such a big and emotional thing to process. But the closer you get to that deadline, the less time you have to actually understand what you're choosing between some of the choices that can't be undone after you've made them. So what I'm saying to listeners today is that if you get a redundancy offer and it lands on your desk, don't sit on it. Get some advice.
1: Yeah. Can you tell listeners a bit more about the state government targeted redundancy program?
2: Yeah, sure. So the state government has opened up the voluntary redundancy program, which is running from July through to December this year. They're targeting around 500 positions with it. Forms part of a broader plan they've got to cut 1,700 to 1,800 jobs by 2032. Right. Now, for many state government employees, taking the offer is optional. It's not a compulsory redundancy, which makes getting the decision right even more important. So, for instance, if you're a state service employee who joined the government before May 1999, there's a good chance you're in what we call the RBS contributory scheme, which is an old defined benefits pension or defined benefits superannuation accumulation scheme, not a standard account that you and I might know.
1: Yep.
2: So under this scheme, the redundancy offers being made contain specific exit options for those members' superannuation, and that'll depend on whether you're under or over the preservation age. That's the age where you can access your super. But depending on that age, you can choose between a lump sum payment or preserving your entitlement or, you know, commencing an immediate life pension. And these things are really important to get advice around because making the wrong choice could mean a worse retirement outcome.
1: Yeah.
2: And we're just trying to say to people that this is not something that you need to work out in the final days before you're due to give a response to that redundancy. So making the decision on taking a voluntary redundancy, before you say yes or no, you need to understand the tax treatment and what to do with your super and how it fits in your broader plans.
1: Yeah.
2: Not guess it when you're under a bit of pressure. So call a financial advisor if you get an offer, voluntary or otherwise, but do it straight away, not on the week it's due to be accepted or turned down.
1: Now, if anyone wants to get some advice on this matter, they can come and see you?
2: Absolutely. Come into the Zenith Wealth offices in Launceston or 85 York Street, or jump on the website and shoot us a message at zenithwealth.com.au.
1: Fantastic. Very good advice there, and something to really consider if you are facing a redundancy. Grant, Zenith Wealth, thanks for joining us.
2: Thanking you, Shane. Have a great day, mate.
1: You're on LAFM 7SD.
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0: on LAFM and 7SD. There we go. Remember the days of the old school yard. It is 4 minutes to nine. BJ Fabrecki with you. And she's here. Jules.
1: Oh, how are you? Guys, you're a sight for sore eyes, BJ. It's so good to have you back.
0: Oh, Dale, how was your sleeping this morning?
1: Oh, my God, it was heaven. It was heaven. I woke up. I quite often wake up during the night, but I woke up around the five and around the six, and I just went, I've got like 2 hours more. I've got an hour more. Mm. It was beautiful. So thank you.
0: Well, there you go. Back on deck for you. And you can hop in after nine with your little superset.
1: Yeah, my little superset. It's being put in right now. As we, you know, into the music log as such, and it's going to be a lot of fun.
0: Okay. Any clues about our little Randall Heating Classic superset?
1: No clues yet.
0: Oh. I thought
1: although,
0: it could be.
1: I think it'll be quite obvious when you start hearing the songs.
0: Okay. Is it?
1: It's kind of about Moi. Moi?
0: Oh.
1: It's about Moi.
0: Oh, I was going to say, is it about me coming back from holidays?
1: Well, it's kind of related to that as well.
0: Oh, okay.
1: So there we go. I think that'll do.
0: You know what I brought back from holidays that I want to share with everyone?
1: Did you bring me a present?
0: No, I brought conjunctivitis back.
1: You're looking pretty good, though. Obviously, the drops are doing their stuff.
0: Fortunately, I had some in the fridge, but I promised to spray the studio.
1: Thank you. Thank you very much.
0: Before I let you loose after nine.
1: Or I might have to have a sickie tomorrow. What do you reckon, BJ?
0: Oi!
1: You can do it through till one, can't you?
0: Oi!
1: Oi!
0: I've been here for 16 months and I haven't had a sickie yet.
1: You're a good girl. I love you.
0: There you go. She loves me.
1: Yay!
0: 3 minutes to nine and Jules will be on after nine. Thanks for filling in.
1: You're welcome.
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9: Good morning, I'm Ebony Ablett. Messages on fire station windows are cropping up across the state amid continued calls for better pay and conditions. Firefighters also concerned by a state government proposal to strip away community aspects of firefighters' work in regards to minimum staffing numbers and minimum area coverage agreements. Firefighters Union Secretary Lee Hill says local safety is paramount.
10: At this point in the negotiations, we just want to ensure community safety is protected. We'll be doing hydrant checks to ensure that hydrants on streets are operating effectively, operationally ready when firefighters turn up to extinguish a fire.
9: The state government will forge ahead with a proposal to purchase the Bogue site in Launceston. The Premier returning from a trip to Japan, where he advocated for workers at the site impacted by its impending closure, receiving in principle support to buy the site. Jeremy Rockliffe says it will support private investment and redevelopment.
11: We are not interested as a government to own and operate a brewery. I can make that very clear. What we are interested in is through unfortunate circumstances, through adversity, seeing how we can best support the community by intervening and enabling further private investment.
9: New federal electoral boundaries for Tasmania have been released, which will see some shuffles of suburbs into new areas. The Breaker Day Council area will now be moved into Bass. Lyons will see some major changes down in the south, but won't lose Blackstone Heights and Prospect Vale, which was proposed. It's understood the state will push to adopt the same electoral boundaries. And locals are being warned of red flags when it comes to criminal recruitment. A new campaign launched aiming to stop locals being caught up in money laundering.

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2: Hello, I'm Rob McLennan. Argentina has delivered England its latest World Cup heartbreak, beating the Poms 2-1 in this morning's semi-final and booking a ticket into the final against Spain on Monday.
3: And England fall short. Again, they'll play again for the bronze medal. But Argentina will play Spain in New York, New Jersey.
2: That call on SBS. Medical records and sensitive info from partnered health clinics across the country have been caught up in a cyber attack. Test results and Medicare info at 21 clinics may have been exposed, the company securing a court order to stop the data from being shared. The death toll from a fire at a Bangkok bar has risen to 32, including four members of a band that was playing when the blaze broke out. And Anthony Albanese says the new Office of AI will help Australia make the most of artificial intelligence, saying the technology is not going away and we just have to make the best of it.
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4: In sport, Argentina is through to the FIFA World Cup final. The defending champions taking down England 2-1 in a comeback victory this morning in Atlanta.
3: And Argentina, the world champions, are going to the 2026 final. Messi inspired the comeback.
4: That's how it played out on SBS. They'll now face Spain in Monday's tournament decider. In AFL, the Devils are reportedly keen on luring Freo skipper Alex Pearce back home to Tasmania. The 31-year-old will be an unrestricted free agent by the time the club officially enters the comp in 2028. And Geelong's made seven changes for tonight's Round 19 opener against the Saints, with two of them forced being Jeremy Cameron and Tanner Bruin, who are out injured. That's the latest in news and sport. I'm Britt Aylin.
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5: Good morning. It's a beautiful sunny day once we get rid of the cloud, the fog, I should say, for Launceston. We're heading for a top of 15. 15, in fact, right through till Saturday, and mostly cloudy tomorrow and Saturday. For Scottsdale in the northeast, sunny and 14 today. Fog then sunny tomorrow, heading for a top of 13, and 13 for Saturday, and mostly cloudy. Sunny today as well for St Helens and the east coast, with a lovely top of 16. In fact, 16 the top right through till Saturday, mostly cloudy tomorrow and Saturday as well. Right now in Lonnie it's 4, in Scottsdale it's 7, in St Helens it's 6. 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
0: The case is open. Four songs have been collected, not at random, as evidence. Each song contains a clue. Each one points to the same hidden truth. You don't need a magnifying glass, just a sharp ear. Spot the connection, name the theme, and crack the mystery we call the Classic Superset.
5: 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And of course, we draw the winner of that tomorrow. Let's kick it off with the Eagles now. LAFM.

0: LAFM. Who am I talking to?
1: Talking to Pete.
0: Hey, Pete, how are you?
1: Good, yourself?
0: I'm pretty good. What do you think the theme is already?
1: Is it you sleeping in?
0: Pete, you know me too well. We are celebrating the fact that BJ's back and I don't have to get up so early. So well done, you're in the draw for the $100 at the end of the week.
1: Thanks.
0: That didn't take long at all, but of course, we still have three more songs to go in the classic superset, so it is time to relax with Frankie Goes to Hollywood.

LAFM and 7SD. It is the classic superset. Thanks to Randall Heating, you got Jules. And we've already got a winner. It didn't take long for Pete to work out. It's really me celebrating the fact that BJ's back and I get to get up at my normal time. We had Frankie Goes to Hollywood with Relax. We had the Eagles with that peaceful, easy feeling. We're going to continue, though, obviously. Still going to get through the four songs. And if it's going to include some Go West, definitely we've got to get through those songs. And we close our eyes and don't have to worry about getting up too early in the morning. LAFM and 7SD.

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0: LAFM and 7SD. That is it for the Classic Superset today. Thanks to Randall Heating, and it's me celebrating the fact that BJ's back and I get to get my normal kind of sleep in during the week. Van Halen, and of course I'm enjoying my dreams, the extra dreams I get. Go West with We Close Our Eyes, We Had Relax. From Frankie Goes to Hollywood and the Eagles kicking it off with Peaceful, Easy Feeling. There we go. Ah, dear. It is Jules, and I feel like going in for BJ, but I'm not in for BJ. I'm just doing my normal shift. We've got better music and more of it on the way next from Boney M and also Eric Carmen.
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0: You have kids?
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0: How come?
2: It's Mornings with Jules. 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

0: AFM and 7SD with Pink there. It is Jules, and we also had The Police, Can't Stand Losing You. And I've been a long-time fan of Sting from The Police, and it turns out he's a bit of a long-time fan of mine.
1: I've always been fascinated by women. They're superior creatures in every sense, mentally, psychologically, certainly physically.
0: There you go. 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We've got better music and more of it on the way from Michael Jackson.

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11: Good morning, I'm Britt Aylin. A prominent Tasmanian businessman's already come to the table with a vision for the Bogues Brewery in Launceston before local operations are shut down in November. It's after Premier Jeremy Rockliffe met with the Japanese parent company of the brand, which confirmed it would be open to the state acquiring the site. To showcase its potential, Errol Stewart's put forward a plan incorporating commercial and office spaces as well as a boutique hotel.
12: It doesn't necessarily have to be exactly what I've presented, but something like what I've presented that I think will be a good outcome. It will change, as all developments do. They change and you swap and you mix, but you eventually get a really good outcome.
11: Federal Independent Andrew Wilkie says he's thrilled to be given the chance to represent more of Tasmania's south after the AEC confirms it'll be shifting the boundaries of all but one of our state's federal electorates. Mr Wilkie's division of Clark will adopt the Huon Valley and the remainder of the Kingborough region in the new changes, which he believes were well overdue.
13: Every electorate in the state has to have about the same number of people in it, to ensure that everyone's vote is equal. Clark is currently the smallest electorate by far.
11: Speaking on the ABC there. In overseas news, the death toll from a fire at a Bangkok live music venue has risen to 32, including four members of a band that had been playing at the time. Another 30 people are in hospital, half of them in intensive care. Iran says seven of its troops have been killed and many more wounded in the latest US strikes targeting its defence and missile sites. The hits from the United States are in answer to Tehran's attacks on ships trying to pass the Strait of Hormuz. Back home now, and police are urging motorists to obey the speed limit during roadworks and construction after 13 drivers were caught speeding in a 90-minute road operation yesterday. They were nabbed along a signed 40-kilometre-an-hour stretch in the state's north, where